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1: ah what is your principal the former
0: two eje
1: ah yeah the manager
0: me hihye nyu ma wo and you know we've got much pass ever cool
1: oh and you way ank mapo Frank Taylor
0: oh
1: I know what you said
0: first of him
1: aye and then you pa I know in cine form
0: wonderful
1: papa mama chia
0: papa so be dey na na I'm so be dey
1: na I said in yamia dom
0: so dey na
1: papa mama chia me so for penny bi e wo line so on TikTok
0: okay
1: eh Bishop Silas
0: so Silas na wo so e bua sia na wo ne wey ne
1: oh Tafo side oh
0: yeah
1: Bishop Silas
0: okay
1: Michiano oh life on so
0: nice
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1: 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10 10 10 10 10 10 10 10 10 10 10 10 10 10 10 10 10 10 10 10 10 10 10 10 10 10 10 10 10 10 10 10 10 10 10 10 10 10 10 10 10 10 10 10 10 10 10 10 10 10 10 10 10 10 10 10 10 10 10 10 10 10 10 10 10 10 10 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
0: An idea,
1: a new weas.
0: I can feed you some
1: Bible cracker say, Mumram and Chamberametto. The end boy a day,
0: a yetting.
1: Empty, say, oh, pa de papa fell rather wa. Off to pay. 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

0: 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A Yakwada Su SD Hospital Nechi. So if we in a coffer by, the me I are doing a becoming Safia, Edina and Wajamai. If any soon soon penny time you would D4, Dadia Kona, Dimsa before, Kanewu. Don't do me any fear day, Yami D4 Ufia. What can I say? Be a better in cover for the year sooner. I said, I'm yard to me who had numbered my son to my Ebio. I'm just a for money, Mammy Becky. Nefia, so for Kwame. 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If an animal, an intimate, a bidia woman in Anna. 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I see drama and fools what Yana Yakai and Mamparo. 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
1: My Muntia Mia, the Hank Sabia Pio Quada so as the hospital Natiwa, Joy Chapra, or dear Maya, the two and our friend of Tamia who soft one of her assembly making. What dear mine? Me who would my dear beer want me and Wawa? I just saw Uncle Ho, who are it? What do you uncle so? Who person would to quine? Who pedu may be? Who can't and Samia Jewahun, Baba, or Wolf and then soon Yakunu? I buy for Tatao, and to we every beer and ye, what do you want more quantre? Now when Yaminam, or dear mine, Tamia who soft for so, Ebermanes we and ya heye ne tua na mon wo ye counselor ne brada ene yawada anopa no nsia kopa nwumre no nsia efia da ye nwosra somo a anya brokra hwehwe Joy Chapel wo gi aman ta me usofo e da no wo kwada so ezi hospital na chiri wa bisa honorable store na obekire wo ta me usofo no fre no 0244734935 wo gi aman se wo to bi sai a wo so bre
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1: 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Good evening, Atisai.
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1: I
3: am in one Asia no pay. I'm Eastern Region.
1: Eastern Region?
3: Yeah.
1: Now, everyone saying?
3: Maybe Sergeant Samuel.
1: Sergeant Samuel?
3: I'm a police officer.
1: We a police officer?
3: Yeah.
1: Our Eastern Region?
3: Eastern Region.
2: You crow bay?
1: Global no.
3: Akimoda.
1: Yeah. Ni pen na ni mse fo o ye sergeant I within this.
3: Yeah, ni sergeant
1: Samuel. Sergeant Samuel. Who are division bay?
3: Me wo Oda division.
1: Oda division.
3: Yes.
1: When is sa wo anopay?
3: Anopay ye aya dance dem kwa. Na me yare.
1: Na we yare.
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0: Apostle Prophet Joshua Bansu so ewufi ha. Sofu Joshua. Atwuma yabe. Apostle Prophet Joshua Bansu call for by. Now the mountain of victory and deliverance ministry do. Ye atwuma yabe. And number is 0536 501101. Apostle Prophet Joshua Bar. And the Empire Ebeja. But if August the year 2026, and there a fiada. Fellow D for Joshua, and I saw for Joshua with Fidieso, got of Fokra, a Fidieso. Fibe, a do nine, do me and send do nine, and that trust with Fidieso. Church of Pentecost near Yamia, I want to swap, and nay, when your Pentecost Babio, and the wound is a Pentecost in the year. To me, I behold an area. Sorry, a mountain of victory and deliverance ministry war. When the car was so full, I could use RBA. Oh, Apostle, Prophet Joshua Burns.
1: Fire, but that mediation was a machine. Already, we didn't money and I'm fire Mukasa. Now, me, I'm going to you 2 minutes while the medi. One am pressure down must no sunny one more, not found from them, not dumb on my, and we yes Christ with them. Amen. And no, me passe a shirt of quaho. You are dominant and no, not a yes soon, so mukuna, so many who name in the anti, Omakuni, who nominee, not Omun Yahom, where be an Omokan with him. How are no modest name? And the vision says, Tan the car said, the idea, Shalom, who ya deal with Radin Yakupa, who are in it to me. Verse 11, and said, Monsieur Yakupa could be na. I'm a much major number summoned there, Ediacy. Verse 12, no self reserve. 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
0: for
1: 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And your friend, or come, I am for a new home. 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Okay, in Ken, Exodus 17, this one. Quiet Israel for any America for call, who answer, and Okonomia, dear Joshua Man, Sasa Pena, or Mudinim, then Saba from Penobudin Kugo, not on Yaminam South Crying and so, Ekuma Israel for Joshua Kuo Kuoya, or dear and Mamma Kuo, who now Mudin Kugono, Okubusa, Radim, Radicin, the NCI, and Kugono, a buyer. And Timatu message, you do, or Professor Sam was said, the unseen battle. Okua yam Papa Pian and Yerbam and Chan, Robert Shani Bem and Prostrate. Now, I'm going to do up and I'm a radical chamber, sir. I'm Papa Wee, your Padia Mucha, Diana Sassono. I can sacrifice about needing your band, Timothy. On my friends, also, software and part. Minister, I'm a main channel, Melun. And so, no one in the Robert shall bear memoir. Then the money boy didn't miss your being Iowa, sir, because who are bears is the 65 air for air normal. And so, not. Obi na ene sama obi pia menche Awurade ema me hunu yi. 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Ma ade ko Madam Catherine, Madam Catherine fodi ne ni sha bi die mu no. O mo se onne ko na ba ni yare bia. I'm pounce machine no, it's me who is that only when I'm in the idea. Be a machine, I ain't a contumpo. You suffer damage. 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
0: for 7 years.
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3: Medical will be
4: done. I get in a
3: Hey, Munsi,
4: I don't know why.
3: Some of my will be done. Away, ready. And they want to dump one and coffee and Sebastian coffee. What are the guy then?
4: What in camp will be done? Who now, yeah.
3: And what
4: do you know? Pony, you know, or no one will find any back. I'm making a passport.
3: Hey, then I'm a boy, madame.
4: Hey, the passport, the dear home.
3: Huh?
4: The passport.
3: Obi anso ni nyina. Hey, when him dey man sas kase Yesu. Aba for no mboda man no. 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Sarade. Sapo fo bi wa ha. Ba kwa Joshua ha. Awu mutimi ba nkro fo dam de ya.
5: Come on.
3: And the mens ma ba.
5: And the mens ma ba.
3: What about me fie fo dam?
5: Yeah.
3: Bey fo bi Olivia.
5: Bey fo bi ara.
3: What time,
5: you know?
3: Now, only I just sacra.
5: No, you are just sacra.
3: Above from a cobon, the mother,
5: but from a cobon, a dummy.
4: Fatia, what's it?
3: Evangelmo.
4: Fatia,
3: and Oba Hannah and the passport. I came, remember, and I'm with him. The passport, no more in the day. Moya in the passport in the day, and I'm a boy.
4: Na sank won two pine a jay.
3: And oba ha.
4: Ya jay ya. Wan fear for.
3: Na aye den amo bodam.
4: Say a toy ya man may be near the bow. Tinian him say, we are quack. A prayer ba. Oba no papa for the anwalker, sir. Cause I was no man to talk about

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1: Yes, sir. And cause our blog and mouth.
2: Never tell me.
1: Jesus.
2: There was a similar crime. And now some metal.
1: Jesus.
2: And then.
3: 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Chelsea and Yas, I'm going to try. It is a woods here, me say now. I just have a piano who you ready for me, so air here. Or send a passport, baby, and say you, the passport. See, and then I'm here to open Nancy Anka. 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Cowder soon, ah, a year of cool, I am fire in the air. Oh, one of my many papers, oh, no, no, eh, the abbey, a bomb, home, my name. And the passport known so on sa and can down. Number is
4: 053-650-1101.
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6: 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Hospital a hold war, heaven center a hold war. Me papa ni me mame de men ante ya. 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Scan a hot door and sitting in a cozy shay. Snare have I sent a hot dry chinny, ning in a cozy shay.
5: And now would never say soon so me are here.
6: Papa, me and Emmy Nimo, meaning say I live by a lay. Passay a lay, dear. What a call hospital, not doctor shower. No more would nula, yes, I are any jay. Why am I astray? I am a lover who doing in a. Wa mama dro no ma me wani da so asa me ho beto me nzu ni nyina me ho anto me.
5: Ye besa o chire se ne na yare ne esio yare be na na ha o.
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6: 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O mo ma me pressure nuro me fa pressure nuro no nso still na.
5: Na wo o fie se no nya pressure.
6: If I show me 33 years.
5: In the Sanyami and Yanam will appear me and say, I'm going to press answer.
6: If I try. Me, why, Jimmy, papa? Me, Nim says, saying, I may do for you or her, and was that one is to sing. I will pian and I say, I may have a doma. There, Hintawa, a cool be a bepie. Oh, be a my arable so men soon. Me drew her dark rope, Yaliano, a 2 year, Sammy, you, my own be.
5: Na o du hada repair me tre me nsa wo so yare ntu ye no na se na wadwen ye o
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5: tika ate ho anu wu
6: sofo mpa cha ne
5: In this bit, you say, this is why you are here. Ah, why you're in the home? I will be beside you. I will be beside you. In fear, me and Sam. Oh, cloudy, I will be so. Obit, you are in fear, nine, fear me and same fear noom. Or that's so here in the home, the doctor will be. The part of then I will catch you.
6: Papa, me crowd, my china bad and then. Me could dear dance here, pa, me quite chill, doma ba, then, so I'm on Milan, and you're me to me, baby.
5: Very good, very good. And this will be here why you are here. Now, all brand, I just say, on some rammers of Henya, sir.
6: If I try, one rammers on your bow, Benya, and hot top.
5: Right. And my own, my son, trust now, me, Musabus and Semica crap. And my mamma, Quaba.
7: Yeah, papa.
5: Your mammy, any fun of what when you obey a baha.
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1: 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Yes. Boss, so much Jesus. Oh, boss, man, I didn't get a coffee.
2: Member, I a
8: bit.
2: Yeah, that's all. 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New coffee, what's up, Papa Star, Joshim, Eddie Jama, Bankraso, Betemu, Sunyane, Intensely, Mama Sofo Line, Offenso, MPM, our the first Marco said when they buy also about Sofo line Rafa Yabeka also be see Yabe insum baby at 200 this day no na what be some amino tone answer call different Joshua so fie and a pen fie de ena metrase member no aso onyame onye okese no shout e wo Jesus Christ Nazareth ni edrim amen
8: amen apostle prophet Joshua Burns cause what friend 0536501101 leave your mate about you to me here Apostle Prophet Joshua Barnes, Jerry Fernandez Sofu Joshua. Number is 0536501101. 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Dubiania Ochina and Empana G. And I a dear Miss Wapako Pawaka. 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
2: 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The Battle of Brilliant Ideas is back. And nanti wane mabawa wabini yeo fra santememu, senior high school ahuduwa mu besia, abobo nse mwe puwarisa, ajia chinye muto, adia jia baso bodye. 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
3: amen.
1: Papa, our Judah will go first. And I pay is a wutiemia. And the message nani it was ukwada diena. Ja message mam say my Judah will go first. My Judah will go first. My Judah will go first. I just say why ye ni bidi kind. My praise will go first. So leave that message for me. Safin wa joining me a wutiemia no pay us. Also for Jeremiah, my number is 0247 double six double three. Yeah, WhatsApp message say my praise will go first. My praise will go first. When you WhatsApp a bit me Janoma SMS amame. Fifia Grace if you are sending so anope wa yi bi di kind. Your Judah ne bi di kind. Your Judah will go first. Daniel Kosia Sari Jr. Your Judah will go first. Mr. Diwa Sari, your Judah will go first. Anope just a message ne mame. Majori Opokwajiman, Majori, your Judah will go first. Apostle Dr. Abraham, your Judah will go first. Mr. Paul Abum Chairman, your Judah will go first. Duke Fade, your Judah will go first. Johnny Mwekis, only wife Agnes Echekis, your Judah will go first. Mama Baba Monu Akopa.

0: set martin say bonso your judah will go first eramani masikan patasie your judah will go first elder kind jechi your judah will go first igp abuakwa your judah will go first mama beta dakon your judah will go first samuel nicholas rekon your judah will go first IGP Abuakwa, your judah will go first. Mama Doris, Mensa, Paris, France, your judah will go first. Get Najiman, your judah will go first. Fifi Abuabuja, your judah will go first. Man gift your benko koso, your judah will go first. 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
0: 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Mr. Yabe Femi bi
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0: 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double three double three double three double three double three double three double three double three double three double three double three double three double three double three double three double three double three double three double three double three double three double three double three double three double three double three double three double three double three double three double three double three double three double three double three double three double three double three double three double three double three double three double three double three double three double three double three double three double three double three double three double three double three double three double three double three double three double three double three double three double three double three double three double three double three double three double three double three double three double three double three double three double three double three double three double three double three double three double three double three double three double three double three double three double three double three double three double three double three double three 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

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Also, meet me as a new seed, Nibia bar 0247 66 33 33. 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

0: 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333 333 Yes, Mika was a chedia spices and any spices will be eating one dances a queen. 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Now, when you say a fire, pa actually a dance song, and what the unusual sweater, dear Diane, a queen pa. Yeah, a chedia spices may be here, Diane. Now, bones were Diane. Our levels and kasankasa restaurant chobas now moon co and copa chedia spices living fanya Diane. 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USSD chese ni nyina afei branches no dos ye wo head office no echi no ye wo bua kwa ye wo kunsu ye wo mankran so ye wo mpasa so ye wo poku krom ye wo so ame ene ye wo takwa ame kru wo tepa wo ho wi oso wo freye 0209 0209 981 981 75 2 0209 981 75 2 0209 981 75 2 0209 981 75 2 0209 981 75 2 0209 981 75 2 0209 981 75 2 0209 981 75 2 0209 981 75 2 0209 981 75 2 0209 981 75 2 0209 981 75 2 0209 981 75 2 0209 981 75 2 0209 981 75 2 0209 981 75 2 0209 981 75 2 0209 981 75 2 0209 981 75 2 0209 981 75 2 0209 981 75 2 0209 981 75 2 0209 981 75 2 0209 981 75 2 0209 981 75 2 0209 981 75 2 0209 981 75 2 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981 75 2 0 bro. We ye great minds, great argument, future leaders. Our battle war in some way, air cost or my mu, Eddie, Yanini, air cost or who do you know, mu, ye who argument. Me, I shed your way for motion in me against emotion in na now met me a conquer. We air sharp argument, confidence, critical thinking, teamwork, and unforgettable moments in a cost. Me patrol so far, who shame. na esunya de from way Ashanti Regional SRC Charles and Regional Directorate of GS and Asoya Simia Debro I Love FM Culture Co Toothpaste High School Debate was it trumpeting the voice of young ones on issues of national interest. Yes, and Luna Elkoso. Yes, Yanko Fabua from Kratu ye ba ye dia ye yesun ko my tridiam pon yang kropo. You can let your seat come. 0247
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4: 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Wachin Natural Health Center. 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
5: Omanfu, I have no community bank.
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6: Say, Mimi Sao say, when him say ahunidie, eye ayaresa, ana apumudiana. 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
2: 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Top on the agenda, a unity. The second one, a building regional party office complex.
1: Abu Sufa Ben Sikasem, El Suntu Tuyemwa, and your Bank of Ghana, Wamo, and a SEC Fuaka Bantrimu, Ninan Somadi Navali Initiative is also, or much as an Okabe for Gentan Suasika, who get in a Koso 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
1: I have cited document error Dr. Mahmoud Bawumia's office headed by Honorable Collinson team, former MP. I have complex office for Ashanti region drawings in here. Everything is in place. Program oho say imminent 35 to 40 Ghanaians are Umu origin from Ashanti region. They are prepared to come on board. Getting a regional chairman, we will have a first homecoming conference. Top on the agenda, any unity for the party in the region. The second one, Eye building regional party office complex. Eti ye besi party regional office. Enye me besi. 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
4: innovators and IT experts and they decided say ah we also have say we do bia e bi tuma ma la we are seeing now we say say sika come we bia e dey easy we say say sika na we fair me digital no we bia e bi to be ID sika papa we dey exchange am say say sika no more yen e bi tuma e save so the burden e bi tuma e design ma me say na mo share we no develop we bia we fair me virtual asset. The cyber education campaign here is making sure say a BI work done here, but see, I do not have virtual asset. So that a big baby.
0: Oko Bank of Ghana opanyina wotene nke wono na eye fintech and innovation department wono mo omo epanyina otua no orueku asari eno no na enu achi director deputy director general of aye finance e 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
5: today kan yana ne se they say verify and sana wo university to be far u sika kwa kwese adwuma de bia ni platform bia mu ni de bi kan bi sa won se platform no Bank of Ghana na SEC I'm on my license. The autosomal, you know, I don't know what's the first time I've been at the clone of the value of the same. The autosomal is a city because I touch him. I can't buy that. I'm a quarter first order solving the problem. I'm out. 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Yeah, that is how the good and you can't say we do see a question.
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8: 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That's it. 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
2: This advert is FDA approved. 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
5: 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SMS and Misao PIN, OTP, bank card, and Agana card, who are some of that.
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1: Charlie, you know you. 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
3: Anu, send me beya. 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
6: 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chemical shop ewa gana and have fun baby
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0: Okay, 40 minutes past 6 right here on Inshra 104.5. A very big welcome to you to another edition of your most popular talk show in the region. This is Kroimu Sem with myself, Nana Kwabena, and Presume, and the rest of the team. We are prepared this morning. We've got quite a show for you today. And until you have a Kwaba, and then also your Friday, last day of the week. A radio de Hua for fear. Or the young country and Anno Pains also. Takama Dabo Jemu. Nasamoja de Mofu Sene Fasa da Merade. What's in you, and as a brasso? Set Ochimbe will feed you in the dungeon of my Ghana home. Kure Kure. Mother Africa, Neptune's Afriye. And then now we are at the Boise de Bea Africa. And the Mother Ghana, bit me a fan into my party, Efra. And I'm not going to show you crown and conscious. We be a we be a you are come on. Don't try to mimic anyone, don't try to be someone else. Be you. Wanka sanka sani pebi wo more radi dia show mu. Wait me a yes, the bay and chimam pobet me a kai. Wouldn't you crani a kaiwo? And no name in crying shall someone pay and to me come for Namakaiwo said Numbers chapter 6, verse 24. Erade asem se erade show na on show so erade inti na nim nchrawo na on nom wo ena no pay ani ti no fa nchira ko na fa nchira bra nchira 104.5 ena no pay ensem bebre ho e bedi hunkomo na ensem no chese eye ensem wa e wose ye di hunkomo wose ye twehwe hunkomo se on my Ghana NPP amanyokuo no o wo two hurdles to go before the 2028 elections, you know, and it's a kind regional elections. I'm be the regional executives, and what you know, I'm be corner for you, I'm be national executives. Yeah, I'm also so be here party, be the party name, our national level. And no, and I can, yeah, be the one come on, and now the paper to us, so much now, and Radi Adma, BBNC, and I saw a year about one regional elections, no, Eshas, yeah, and it's a bidding come on, I feel, yeah, the year who said in some no AC aircraft. I saw Koriman for municipal assembly, and the crowd out in 10. Yeah, but to jam on himself, send me an enam social media. Say we make Obugu search. Do not say Community Bank PLC. We more at dying. Ewa Babu Market. No more chasing. No credit bureau da. We more into sana mono. Yeah. When any kodi sa enyam bransem no. Accident across wo Franco. Yeah, I claim about 12 lives. Yeah, very very sad. National Road Safety Authority. Yeah, but to jam. Say yeah, adia a safe mpa. Yeah, but didn't come on. Say asuna no pay. Full prices. Kana across wo. You been a day because the enchakra so come fat low at the Premier Sports be brain a good young come on Premier Sports and let you know a cook one so better not say now on also at the a year your mental health and cream some any a year weather update no abroad so if you embassy a court na day and my urine feet say a year a man such a mini a gym pahin is better not say now more the a year today in history and you could crack out who that be just on a pencil who and come on at the boy and what you did your tour. Yebedi komo na wonim alarming eye report bia eba echese Ashanti region eba no eye ema ekwa wo so a omufri mu a Ashanti region ena edikan with 235 deaths in 2025 Ghana nyina 2025 no nipa 986 ema omo ekwa jinkwa 986 in the free man. You better come on now for your explore. A crab and a befa so a bit me. SC Sani Menina and no a crying right here on Inshra 104.5. Bonjour to the morning, Zina Maroko forever. You come as well. That's what I be with our Tumanabe with our Colafia, Jamaya, Zaman Lafia, Yakari, Yakukari, Yajinadi, Ayami Ojako, Teote, Natri Onu Mubahi, Injahinja Hima Hima Hio. 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
0: That's right.
2: In pay, then I'll pay.
0: Yeah, some was so mad.
2: Yeah, the Musa.
0: Fatty low. Fatilin it say.
2: And if you had that to me who you pa.
0: That's right, that's right. And then spotlight need that.
2: Oh, say now Black Prince I am I renew.
0: And great.
2: Baaka di aka no.
0: That's right.
2: Wo wan ye be ko ko wan no. Mu wa o.
0: E ba ko wan wan ohun.
2: Ah, so what she cross in aka.
0: Temptations.
2: Aka match is bare full.
0: Oh, I see.
2: Na ze ke malaria nke wu ya se be ko ko wan.
0: Like a street. Gan ye temptations no do na se she we ya na ye we ya na ye we free na ye ti we free. E no ye problem no. We ya be come. Premier Sports.

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2: All right, tonight for the show, 104.5. And I'm going to say, Comfort and Unilever. I'm not that mama dear Abigama, so myself to watch you now. Come, I say. And one will be at the Tinchan of Pabia Ottomanca. Now by watching the battle, hey, you should comfort, you know. So people don't be a bodome. Now, quite you with your comfort. I must say, Aji Debia. Say, and you qua or be at the Tumano, and your Amuzu hair food. Amuzu hair food. A rich in vitamins. And of minerals, we say, we'll be a yatum, and we'll be so in ma, and manu fu, and we'll do kama kama, and manu mubu, but our chamani is shiny, and manu is smooth, and who are the watching us be ya, a tuning in a see the front of kama kama, at me, and I'm a beer to a new kumbia, ubenya bia to messiah, and you know, why was a yatum, and of a guest will be as well yatum, a beer to a new kumbia, ubenya bia to faces here, and was 0242 955 056 0242 955 056. Tafun share so Amuzu Junction Wadama and a butcher and a tantam slowing, sir. Entimi and come with a tantam so Yensen Samana see and feed the Blackers of Ghana. And our World Cup playoff him, Yanu Quadiva, etim the tantam so na Quadiva and a ball first going as hey, we desire a code. Ah, now praise as mouthful. What take on now just in Bosu and about what peace when I say Ghana, Sammy, and I'm a Quadiva et a canubaco. Now, Ababa, what you can. Princess Mafu. After the game, I say, oh, a team rakina, a magic ringina, as a so etimi edema oman konkron Ghana.
3: First of all, I'm glad we ended on this note. It was very important that we did give ourselves a good performance to keep the fans and the family the belief. Obviously, we put in hard work. It was a teamwork, and you could see on the field. We followed the game plan as our coach gave us, and we came to work as a team because we had everything to lose and everything to gain. And then we just stuck to the game plan and individual.
2: I know Princess Mouthful. Na wo tene kana na no nyi wi ni go no ade ma ye Josie Bonsu ono so din saka kia etuja after the game.
4: It was a needed game, but it wasn't easy at all. So you can see we didn't start strong at all. They came really strong at us, but I'm really impressed because in the halftime we knew we would have to be 70% better than the first half, and we did it. And I'm really happy we got the win and that the tournament is finally over. We had now 2 days where the heads were kind of low, but for this one it didn't really matter because we can't change the past. There's nothing we can do. We got kicked out and that's it. And now we just had to focus on the.
2: How's it going there now? In what time, Papa? Na mo bo first half from ko second half na ba no ana mo si da bi awon di o de si e pejem kakra anya za pa da ko river for no o mo de ti ko e ba ka fo eno e ba ba wa ni din e de josun bonsu ana wo ti 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busu ni mo na ye coach e opinion for the Kimlas o si an ye be du November no na mayo no no bi an so me I ready.
0: The message is that you can see a hard-working group with many young good players, that they is going to be better and better for sure. We gave us the chance today to still make the World Cup. The next phase, I think it will be in November, December or something like that. So we will have a lot of time to make sure that we're in a little bit better form than we have been. Even if we work hard and did our best, it's a lot of time to make sure that we are even better.
2: I know Eritrea, Eritrea, Black Prince of Ghana, Kim Lass, and Otine Kanoma. PRO Edmund Sports Ministry no opinion me di at the backbara tanko and the abusians na emayo no nanoda omukom pre no mo say emotional support mo say ema football no sports ministry na the emotional for maximum support no and for mo osi no kuro bia enso so enum omutama chi pa yego te backbara tanko.
5: It is not so. Meanwhile, yeah, sure. I'm on the Rouse Medal in Bayern. They were open airport. The Rouse are welcome. So women football, no, we cannot compare to men. The Black Star has its own crowd that it pulls naturally. And Ghana for the energy football, when we perform, you draw a lot of attention. The last qualifier against Egypt. Didn't you see the stadium fairly packed with supporters for the first time in our history? So gradually, that is what we are looking for, sir. We build the team to the level that the Black Prince is born, or not Black Princess is born in any of our stadium in the country. A better man.
2: No Eric as a man for Edmund Sports Ministry, you know, Bagbara Tanko and Otenekan in front of me. Now, in front of my Fantabulous Kumasa Santi Kotoko, Technical Director Edmund Santi Kotoko, your Prunan D. Eddie Stanley Menzo, Osimu Nimda Sakotoko, Sansu Sao, Sansu Ghana, and Sina Fiafrika, Osimu Nimda, Yokotier, Opinan D. Eddie Stanley Menzo.
6: If I'm honest, I didn't know that it was such a big club, really. So sorry, honored to work for a big club like this. A big club in Ghana, big club in Africa. And then I saw the environment and I thought, no, we have to work hard to get it back where it has to be. With the players, we gave them time to show themselves, especially the coach. I'm working close with him. The situation where we are now, it's clear that it's not a patient that has a one-day flu.
2: Team no super. Tomoko kudi. Enzo so etimi edema sante kotoko. Na kacho bibi aze. Edumana so. Entomanya more time. Na bibi enzo so etimi aya fine edema mo. Miko kwe o Division 1 League Super Cup. Ekusu dende o Brazil and Chris Posedeme. Nena 2 games in the tour. Ya sempafi anshebi. FC Asante good. Enzo so etimi anshebi. Insupon fidelity so anshebi. Sansura Tamale City almost so empty and shabby. And seven of us will be never and no answer me a fat and was at 9:30. And we'll be called your funny sinkunya. Now you're the insura power sports. Jumediane Casipano and so at me at a bro. Now be answer so at me. I have finally called here. And now I am Mrs. Messi Apo Eberde. Mrs. I was so combined. So come on, Pentucos Honum and our quas or an air birthday mommy. Happy, happy birthday to you. A good point. No goes one on your case. Don't sabi some bia. Era de emanye kama kama and for emma. Happy happy birthday to you. Mrs. Mercy Apo. Naku punkos one on your case. Sansuna mufuman into and crambo punimantamo. Namasha Paulina only two koyo. A birthday and the air Paulina birthday. No one gaza ukunu, Dr. Richard Asare, Esmin Finch Stefan. So, no memo, I would up a coupon show. No goes on your case. No sabbath on bia. Era de emanye, kamakama and for emma. Happy, happy birthday to you, Paulina. Only two koyo. Ana Pemedi, Eric Jonathan, as you do, Obetini Afrem Soko Ban Fatilo. Miss Sorriso, Nananam Pruchuma Torso, Eric Crayman, Samuel Jonathan Torso, kamakama. Help me at the Amamo.
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2: Okay, show 104.5 and wasu sauti ebrasu se de ko akrata hodo ya bejaso na poso na poso and today in history enso so e de ebro we say 70 something something you see yeah and anope nyina bro right on 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
1: Oh, wofa. 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
1: Thank God it's Friday.
0: Adenti?
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0: That's right.
1: Aye.
0: That's right. Right.
1: And they more than no.
0: Me na say. Kobi na so eh.
2: Yedi ewum. Na say yeah we Friday kra na Saturday na ni so bejo ahun na bi wo kra no kra na ye
0: ma. Eh. No rest for you.
2: Ai.
1: Yeah samu.
2: Yedi ewum. But yeah.
0: Okay.
2: Na say meda.
0: I do Friday at least. Eh eden akra asema be kwa na nyanya msem
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1: 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Now yesterday we won't come back. You be fast so am I? And I do coach no. It's me just now so brand new. Now the person who is going to see see so if you create a dream, we send na. We hand that day. If you flock la, say the buyer. A bit me abwa. I mean, so but a bit brim. I'm not sure how much yano. And the just the Ghana the gateway to Africa no. And keep ba a coach a won't send so and go say Ghana. Again now so brand new. Pa. 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
0: that's right
1: so what yes
0: that's right
1: into arabic na nya by force
0: that's right edward ben what maths
1: oh
0: so what maths ni geography
1: me e maths
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1: fear delegate
0: deɛ hɔ deɛ
1: akwa fear delegate wakɔ contest da
2: bywakɔ
1: elections da
2: wɔfa your elections they say in your life open leadership
1: there
2: school everything in the college I was the SRC president of the college me running mu through kakra elections there obebre but I was fortunate because time me media na ekoson na me said antiapo but I have committed people who actually went out and campaigned a lot.
1: So you won in bed.
2: Me we need crana me ma because Ejina said you only need panel bets now from the beginning and how they see you.
1: Yes,
2: and now omu bet you wouldn't even cry. You said you only want to speak for you.
1: Okay.
2: And
1: okay,
2: the elections there, it comes with a lot of things.
1: And the cooker so no see my channel.
2: That time maybe to check notebooks near day, won't say books near diaries near day but
0: Uncle
2: Siaga. So if you want a leadership position, especially with elections, because the way I'm busy, but almost say a nomination fee near 50,000.
1: That's right,
2: 50,000. presidential, you know, it was 50,000. But they drew filing fees.
1: Yes.
2: Okay. Ano yɛ dene ɛsɛ ate firi sɛ kye na ne da nanateo sɛ koa na ɛkɔ akrate wabɔ ho amanneɛ wɔ anim ha na ayi ade hyɛ mu wɔ berɛku ne ɛsɛ ɔmoate sɛ abɔnten paa ɛyɛkyerɛ ne nyinaa ne sɛ ɔmoate sɛ garamsɛ bi 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

as Insure 104.5 and our superstar Uti. 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Or say everyday prices for everyday people. Open up for 0302 55 0000. A brand new Sabrina also Bumadina Ubura high sense as we be a Panacea Pharmacy and a Diaba Vegatem Panacea Pharmacy as a Dre Athemita Lumifantrin Ashemuma and into no Mipacho se malaria and Achiwa. What testing who say malaria mujenua numbi na ebikun one time. Mipacho Panacea Pharmacy with me Afro Open Dodua 0593 802 668 and I say 0274 182 917. Debia to a Drubianso Uburuha Unsa Ebe Cabinao so at all. I'm on a community P, community bank PLC. But can we say much other that? Say, we more a head office no one here. We many lorry station here anymore. South market, so South market, we ho. VVIP bus terminal here. Room express, we buy a quarter foot. And we be in so more ho. Come up, Bonnie, now you want to Kojak Farmers, so Eddie, a Kojak Pro Code, Aba, Uti, and a Oya, we need more punus yo. I say, but more than a couple of people. We have a camera. Kojak charcoal toothpaste. Need to see, educate yourself. 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Who bit him the abbey cassay? Kama. And yeah, meet me the holy hubia dabidabi. Kojak regular floral toothpaste. And so my num HM to smiley yipa. Sansuna Kojak P and Kojak F sensitive toothpaste. No, be our safe and female. Also, what do you know? You need to cry. Kojak Farmer or Kaishi Dragling and crying. Friend 0244 559597 and 0244 481341. 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Nano paper Alaska Star Enterprise in Yama Odyssey, O demo Amanaya Kono, Honabinano, Wallpapers, Papa. Assault to be brave. Your marble sheet, blind curtains, and material curtains, aroma diffusers, bed spread, your different designs and sizes, inflatable sofa chairs, your ring light, bedside lamps, your sofa covers, decorative watches and flowers, plastic wardrobes, any center mate, PVC floor tiles, carpet, artificial grass, no, and upon to us, no. One more sound, which one on Papa Pano, Alaska Star Enterprise, Nabinano, one more ask you anywhere, doom on the Prudential Plaza, a dish anymore, Mrs. Anoche Plaza, Ofrosuwa, Ubuho, Udun crying, so I to do on the MTTD office, and on the Echo Bank, a dish anymore, for Alaska, I was 0256 330075 and 0200 281080. Apps are say you do green. Ube install solar panels and also better electric vehicles. Nessa will say we are so crack. Name no bans and I will say we bottom. What is here? It will add that as soon as I say green energy. Na Oteo Castle in Namkania born what is so. Na Ufua Otos what is so. Bra Absa Bank branch bia. Yeninkomo Absa Green Finance Loans. No, a dear cost of month for age. Den. Or some when in now, you'll be a fast crown and you are changing. Your story matters, Absa. Absa, you know who papa. Sounds also an Valuvite woman, Valuvite Osteolite, Valuvite Platinum Plus. 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
Valuvite Beauty Plus ahofento aso Valuvite Omega 3 Fish Oil Valuvite New Life Valuvite Arthroflex Plus Valuvite Menu Care and so bebo pa your baby vi drops and syrups and so and kwada no de gu onumu 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

0: 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And the G-Money osi give you, osi give yourself more. Well, Kemi.
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0: Me do so.
1: I'm not to media. What you must know the media, for you, be a wager. Serious money and that from silver to time to the media. I will see what you must do. But then I'm not doing it. I'm not studying. What do you distinguish yourself?
0: Sitting care ready.
1: Maybe I'm a GDS.
2: There's nobody in this country I won't interview. No, you interview presidents, you've interviewed everybody.
0: It's by grace.
2: Ewo, this country. So Inshire FM no yeah, no one platform, but yeah, BBC.
0: That's right.
2: Ewo, Ashanti region, ne Ghana, and they say in word drone. The expectation here very higher.
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1: come on Today we came to visit Nana and the royal family and the chiefs to discuss a very important issue to the nation, and that issue is maternal mortality. We have too many women who are dying in childbirth. The maternal mortality is our worst performing health index in the country. Last year, 986 women died in childbirth. Those of us in this room, I don't even think we are 40. So multiply by how many of us in this room just died in childbirth. Our maternal mortality index is 235 deaths per 100,000 live births. The WHO recommendation to get to the universal health coverage and sustainable development goals is 70. deaths per 100,000 live births, we are 235. In any country, when you go and you look at the maternal mortality and it's this high, it tells you the robustness of our health system. But as we are speaking, I'm sure you all know what I'm talking about. Because maternal mortality reflects what happens when we go to all of our hospitals, our polyclinics, our regional hospitals, our general hospitals. So the president has elevated this to a presidential initiative. And I have been tasked with reducing that mortality. We have met all stakeholders in terms of the health sector itself. We have come up with a maternal mortality action and response program or plan. We have a technical working group, 25 members that are working on it. We have also looked at the entire country and realized that the deaths are coming from 11 main regions. Greater Accra region is number 2. Ashanti region is number 1. So we have to go and engage.
0: Greater Accra region tosu mienu, Ashanti region edikain. Ashanti region DNA 253 ma wo gino ho a wo ye mbehye wo se ma ye kwa wo so 253 na o ma wu na chiri din. World Health Organization showed us so the sika ye no acceptable ratio ye 70 se wo ye ma 1000 e kwa wo a enipa de osun enanka omufiri mu a World Health Organization eje tum se eye at least enka eye 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technical advisor on to who they kinda make me chimu say or say the NTI massa a wono kosono aye unskilled practitioners performing cesarean sections and on a dog super reasons are a maternal mortality 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And so a dena over the years and penny 4 years, so omo frisqua, why not so doctors in, sir, and watch now, mu quire also mu ya cesarean section. 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
0: 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And it means that we are murdering some people. Yen ye kuomo. The system is murdering people. System no kum kofo. Say nim sa de say the causes of sa eye maternal mortality eye say ma form here unskilled. Ah omo eye eye cesarean sections omo here unskilled in tia. Eye so many factors and can be the say postpartum hemorrhage eno de wo ho. Say oba ko wo so na nimoja ashoto. 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How do they manage them? Expertise they manage it. But prepare some of kind say unskilled cesarean section and dey be do ha. Ohia ma jenjen aku kwa ku fi dosin
3: yeah kwa number jun
0: not to say
3: eh me hu ye
0: go
3: also eh
0: adom that's right
3: nyansi.
0: That's right
3: yeah it's a very sad one but then ni nyina no eye ye system no systemic failure na Ghana no de bia me ka se eno ma e hyeda ehia ye no ehia ye sa no ma ehia na ehia ye sa na share your health system no adie ba kwa maybe huni say esenka eye very simple na eye ade a eye very common enye hukra eye cesarean section
0: sir
3: so I don't want us to actually make it look as if say eye ade ehu
0: sir
3: in fact surgeries a hudu bebre aka kra ehu kra a cesarean section and a doctor ni bia we school bia we medical doctor bia be catch us the most men can say they are very simple operation obey no apart from say we minor surgeries no
0: cesarean section
3: doctor bia but the only thing they say edu ba bia e bia no man hwehwemu a wonu mbeye ansa na ye bi efuru no so no bia obey scan obey no ma bebre but obekwa ko bi so no o theater no na adie bi ewo 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juma no you've done your housemanship after school nya so free school and now
0: person
3: you
0: to
3: 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means that what take practical experience wo bi bia wotimi ye bi ma na ye ye but de ya na ekoba ne say bi wo hono a at the theater obebie so wo ye adafe na de esi wo inside hono ehia specialist and we know say ye mi say say how many gynecologists run e work on fanochi
0: okay
3: to talk about omo ward district hospitals
0: yeah
3: it we need to train more of these specialists
0: that's right
3: say be say ye reduce that ye nya specialist anya hwe no ye nim say bia wo firi memfa ne say adwira mampon ede ba ba bi si bia mfa nse agona ye wo ebia tu gynecologist a wo mo around the bibia ni ade rush there
0: more dear do dear more dear ni afre
3: o all these things are very important and then there eya na ewo mu bi mu nso ne say na make say na afre e ti ade a ewo mu ne say MPP no so no yanwumwa yanhya se mfiri nze na meka se mfiri ewo baabi efiri MPP no eman no bebre wo ho nyimwa they don't go for antenatal care region be ya de bi wo ha me hu se access to healthcare e wa Ashanti region cry a problem
4: yeah very poor
3: minim se okaya access
4: yeah
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4: I supply
3: with da bo no bo pe kwan kra de na it is wo ba wi ABS will do about 30 minutes. Mm. S will do about 20 minutes. Need taking about 1 hour because of lack of transportation. You could do a only one. No complications not setting in. So there is a range of things in the kaboom. Omo amonye mwa. Obu onu amonye mwa. Na onu a per concussions bi.
4: Yeah, competition high bi.
3: Yeah, na o teki. Onko hospital. Emma, omo mane education as to normal S will yele di emis will yele. Emo mo nye check up ebi na wo kan yi preeclampsia hypertension ya di obu onyi ma e na ni pressure akosro ti onu woni mi ni pressure oni hwe ntine ho dodo na wa call pharmacy ni wo bi ni se wo yesa the moment ya either se wo na wo test wo fie hu se wo ye pregnant no etwa se wo ko hospital mo sha antenatal care na se
4: wo sa be tomo a
3: wo sa tomo wo de wo mense wo mense sa ji wo ko mfikire ba wo mfikire ko na ma wo mense wo mense na eke bi tumi kra na ko hospital
4: okay
3: na omo check in hwe say yanyinsen na yanyinsen say yanyinsen ya they start immediately so that e bit me aboa o the second aspect is say bi kra one wa testing we say we are pregnant
4: that's right
3: e jaw say my test ya we dey bo so me me yansen tem na ma ko hospital o da bi bo modern e ko bi kra na wo issues bi e wo system mu dada
4: o
3: wo identify they can help you with it
4: that's right
3: e dey best stress say ma no o me so mensisa anansa wa testi ufie wu se wu ye positive wu ye pregnant a year ko hospital ne shasye ntem
4: that's
3: because
4: right.
3: ye delay healthcare na eno so ma complications ne kwa eni mu
4: that's right
3: etu ube dru wano enyeti se obi na ayu but na wa hude meche no ne e problem na another thing ne se ya de sabia honi emi se wu se workforce no suite se edme fono ibi ya midwives ne duduo omo eji awo no dodo yesen etimi afa bebere agum eti patient to staff ratio no so enu so hinya ese ye hwese omo a eji awo no ye be fa se ye ka se ebi tifia na
4: yeah
3: ebi tifie unemployed
4: sir
3: eti yen fa bingum so that they also come and help na another thing so ne se omo a ye be ka chom so o koto duro we na wo how di no wo mu ni wonyim ekunu ene wo mu an ni nkrofo anyim no yes we mu support on financially because some of the treatment I do wa mu trauma wo mu so mu ntiki bra wo mu nyim no e hia se be protect wo no na protect akwara no
4: that's right
3: e di wo de wo pe e yet say bia oh time am pe na makode de de mi ni bi mi ya na makoto a it all compounds the situation
4: sure
3: e di oba anyim a e yes abre no ene wo hia se o ma ne na ye ntietia wo bra ye booking say appointment or say oba hospital e me show obi say e say oba ma e ti hospital na dey won ni mu aka hu say wakoye ti say anyin say nya yade dey ba wakoye ti say yare
4: o yare yeah
3: e ti dey o meka say ye bia na e say o ya ko say obe wo by your problem no e na maka no say one ye hwe say ye system no
4: e be in ye
3: e be in ye
4: to say blandly say eh on kind of saying unskilled practitioners perform cesarean sessions and yet transfer
3: no you can't the end there yet transfer
4: okay
3: say unskilled when are you unskilled
4: let me mash me
3: baby when are you unskilled
4: doctor no yes cesarean session is unskilled
3: unskilled is saying
4: anyway
3: and obi omo me no men can say no medical superintendent and say obi or head the hospital be will allow an unskilled doctor to do that
4: okay
3: and I won't qualify him for me to do that
4: okay
3: and you know eya na sometimes dey me kai e no e be on be ya na be complications be no maybe we ho ah e hu ya say specialist pay attention that's why they refer e do be refer say oh e be dey drone there be ya won't come for no check him wona specialist ahodo no won jinso muta refer bibri bi onim said ye do ni de doctor say je se wo ko bi no mo hwa bi abia akwada no akoda no eh we no skills no enu ho and notwithstanding e betumi so aba say say de okay wo hu ba ko mienu bi a ebi obi a wonu hu se complications bi wo
4: yes
3: ah onu nim se wonye specialist
4: yes.
3: The world is that ye ka se doctor no ye unskilled to do that e che se problem no any the skills o kura dey corresponding ana
4: okay
3: if you don't generalize it with cesarean session
4: okay
3: don't generalize it okay cesarean session na say what can you nyina abu no say I say the tie bia no I said the pie ye no no waka
4: okay
3: ben che se won't mean pie
4: okay
3: but your situation bia wo mu hu na o pie a the wo mu won't mean handle just okay. A specialist okay. So man ko
4: okay.
3: It is some of these things are very important for them to note. It will come on skill that that is the basis.
4: All right.
3: Say be do one here a higher skill
4: okay.
3: To attend to.
4: Okay.
3: But they be an any pana handle no why and then swap of a problem. It is also a caution to the medical officer.
4: Yes.
3: Say what identify say
4: certainly
3: idea no it be a here your own higher knowledge.
4: That's right.
3: Go with the meeting.
4: Yes.
3: Your own higher knowledge. So many panico referral, timely referral. My name called Ibrim. Odileya asembeba but ni nyina mu ye ntu public nefo
4: okay
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4: yeah
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0: 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Is it not the nurses? And now, crying will probe ocean anymore. Nemi, I just saw the pier let you call a pie, I could see let you call. I mean, it's your problem. My second born also so. Hospital, I'm a choir. Pain, I'm a womb. They're not me from a crying, but I wouldn't say a crying. Or mouth chip section no bar, then they will tell you say, don't push. And you a woman can wash up or pimp say, time I was out crowned down for them, but now crown I am way, ever we are feeling. I say, I crown into me, your energy be on pushing my own or bad time, what to mean pushy be. And that's how, what will happen? My second boy, or we are missing, what's that to me, sir? Now you can imagine, doctor, that time we are at that hospital, no. Then not me mean you see here yeah, that the doctor now faka and coffee our chair may war midnight 1 AM. And to be a course to an anchor they have to call ambulance. And some will be alert to almost say hey, sir doctor and call you or one office. And some will move say doctor nama doctor na babe de abesheme. Doctor ne pay and so almost say ah. Na mo problem a mo ka se ba dia na list na yi na pia du no ntumi ngo no atra ho obetumi awo ade na mo ma ne ngo e di ase na mo kota be se hospital yi en woni doctor na ka che me se lady me srew ni awani for wa ho di ni na e pushi na akwa na ya mo mi ya funu And what no di eh kind of say gross and what this support me funu a trouble and what me I am sana miss me all energy a pushy
1: wow
0: I'm not other next it to me tree a crown IPA
1: wow
0: and yes Anka I also lost my life and lose the child as well.
1: Oh
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1: I mean me that's pa eradin kan ho on
0: people what can be my pa
1: yeah that's pa right enti wo so bi ti me afre na wo so oni a che wo so sp hello
2: good morning
1: mommy
2: if I shall to say
1: eradia dum
2: me ta che mo ta se si gukum sp
1: get you
2: Missing
1: low volume in my memory, where you set in volume, low in my memory.
2: Okay.
1: Still, I bow. Low, no better. Yeah, Cassa, better. Why? Yeah.
2: She said a band of 40 years. Look, I will come
1: for. I was saying, or how many years?
2: Over 40 years.
1: 40, okay.
2: All right. Then, go will come for not. Said the lady need canage the same problem is me fair the more. Chin baby as yes die. Maclan Wamra won't you mean ma me said yes me and what you my woman. Was in the more ya on call ye yet look on what it is and a tram of him say me woman we are no me and son and old coffee. Now you say my second clock. Into that channel upon my son. We will be saying, ah, me hu se wa yi ne do bi any sin da wo mase na me ti ni chire adi aya to yi na ya si ye wi ni ano se se wo ko fi na se wo ti pe bi a aya sa bra na ya adi ye wo wu a papa ka me wi
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0: hello.
1: Uh-huh, yes, hello. Kafra, I'm saying line is just about the meaning. I say, no, so the same problem. Nah, hello.
3: Hello.
1: Mami.
3: Bacha, me mama chio.
1: Yeah, Joe Super.
3: Bacha, program na moyen. Meso me was a program.
1: It's you, mami.
3: Bacha, the baby who mentioned hospital. And next one, midwife on a weird midwife on the man and a grave one first. Omo in checking. Omo in here, I'm open town with two moon in a check a fly when you mean also. That's right, I'm like a woman who
1: moves.
3: Yeah, the two world on one man, she had a single. Again, the two world on the sun.
1: Kafra.
3: Asana. 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
1: Kafra, mami, kafra.
3: Wan wo ye yo, wan wa na wo ye. Midwife ko se under train no e nursing man. Ene yo ko ye no. E di menja hospital. That's another what's up. And then Yamia Dum, a grano engineer, or Timia Cop, or the Cop Secondary School. Cassamaran,
1: oh,
3: my dear, that is why. And the next phone and the train phone, or Monka Sanchez or me,
1: okay,
3: or Winima, no Winim, or Monka Bukunen Yabi Pima, and nobody and sister.
1: All right. Mami yada sepa yada oso ase Mr. Ufra ho no dum radio set no o ye kasa obete obete o wasun why Mr. O said be ya feedback no noise na ye tie no e betime free o meda se hello
0: hello
1: morning no mami
0: na pa ta zan ta ni no ta fi to ma fun se
1: it you
0: na pa to san le na wo ko in ye na be na tu ya no ko ko na pa to mi na wo se na to ta ta fi ye ti ni And to I'm not going to be able to do it.
4: me wu ta ma na me so ho a se na oba ko bi o to a wo na ho se se mu na na me mu se mi na wo a se na mo ba me ti na wo an ti ma o ti de bu yo bu ti ma se se ya ba na mo ti de ye ya ya pe se ye de an ti a ko na na za na ko ani ba mo ti ma me se na me so na wo me se na so ko me ti a me ta ta ri na ta ba
5: One who be this house or bad time, I walk for five to do inside your man. And to know that one now, who could have one show? When my first born, I mean, with a man will come for watching. Made that whole uncle BSC many ideas to get me the force, Miss Sorry, I mean, Kwana, Kwana, Toffo. I mean, second born, the co trust care, and especially. And your man, I can't come to my neighbor. And so, doctors, yes, I did here, and send me back on Bayam operation near the. Because especially a doctor's best sister, John, who shared here, we wouldn't say our granny Danny, my woman, yeah, operation. And you might be brave because health insurance and confirm you might be brave.
1: I see.
5: 3 days, this tobacco on him, or call you 3 days per car, your boy, bed 3,000. I say.
1: Mm.
5: So, where in your time, your man now? Who be working the sack? I am. And see, I send penny for any call for papa, because the brain is going him. Enti en mi akọ di ani ewu de be draw so.
1: Me da se mame.
5: Na penny phone fa ka di mra
1: 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Yesu ya da se pa me fa last one na FNC. Hello. Good morning, mame. 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
6: 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Ana joko di o ko de me
7: We talked about the workforce. On say ba kokra o frɛ na wo ka. 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As to say ebi obɛ frɛ no kra na obi a mai.
1: So
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7: Na ɔmo wo ward wa. 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It imagine say obi nya problem at the same time man.
1: Obehwe hwan?
7: Obi dia so aye critical.
1: Okay.
7: Midwife ba ko ntimi hwe ni pa ba ko say ye critical. I just say ba ko be assist no.
1: Okay.
7: So omoye four. Na so ba ko gina obi hu aye critical na say ni colic ni be ka ne honoma ye two. The two pen aka wa chiri ntise ni pa ba three e friend no at that time man. Two na aka no mbeche omumu say no makọ ho. It also boils down to the workforce. Say omu nfa bi nka ho. Let's employ more so that hands ne bear
1: more.
7: So, kwa outsider, unya that ratio na ye yan ye hano. When would I meet ya? Nipa bako,
1: patient to every
7: staff bako, ya washi nipa be me nupe. But we so many do not staff near me nua. There's any papa bako, or any papa in at the same time. And you know, your best as a workforce in Usunia. And a mammy as a man or kabako friend was what the bed is so a person who no muswa force one, no meta baby for no experience ever.
1: Yes,
7: ain't you know? I say, do baby in swan sometimes, you know. Yeah, yanti o my dumana seka kra. Ya will be a friend is sepsis, infections. Akwadano, a ube wono. The immune system, in this rosa open, you know.
1: Okay.
7: Infection obetimi akache from bear city na wo beda aso no wo be da so wo be shit no me wa da so aye no infection akola no to so a enye ma no enu nti no mo delivery bed baby aye ma wo ko da na wa wo 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wo nso wo ba de ba de calculate to see se by 5 minutes, 3 minutes, you better be a guraho akoda so ana.
1: Okay.
7: If they think
1: okay.
7: that you can go there,
1: okay.
7: they will tell you, sir, for swani yanko. Because a whole sterile than baby I would down. Because baby cry would down, obisu dan chen cry, baby cry, no so bobo wa cry, and so ye. It infections by our environment.
1: Right.
7: Sometimes, yeah, omunti omo, but and your best friend is a generally, you can see a system, no problem.
1: Sure.
7: And the bin so wa, it just say a bind. The postings is all better nurse if one baby na or a human on the summer.
1: That's right.
7: Two almost says yes. Your castle, what won a mube? They said you are worthy energy and said you know money. Yes, you appreciate.
1: Yeah,
7: Mr. And Cassay, O prophet, be a cassay. Till maybe now, oh, my sir,
1: at
7: the time, and Oberso say, and why a day no one or prophet kind of a more dinner over when you are rushing you to the hospital. Sabreno. Now, I yet too late. It's on my pie, dear. Baby, and now, mammy, no. Well, I won't come. It's sometimes, yeah, any medical advice.
1: Great. I'll grab it as a partner. Yeah, 24-hour market, 24-hour economy marketing.
7: Aye.
1: And the same baby.
7: Yeah.
1: Now, me or districts, be or home, any municipalities are. Yeah, boo, a year existing marketer. Yes, I see a 24-hour economy. No, my year market for 24-hour economy marketing. Maybe it's a Kwabre East municipality. That's Man Ponting. Omo SA AstroTurf. And omo ASO will be see 24-hour market. No, so okay, yeah. Omo sounds say omo existing market. Oh, Man Ponting market. Oh, Man Ponting under that.
7: Yeah.
1: Niti nene kani so omo say omo AstroTurf. No, eno di nchini washo by member bunu sorry. Aso kwa yu Man Pong municipal. So Ashanti region haya abo. Yeah, kaya such Dumasi. Rural bank and as a community bank Dina omo bun recently no and no say assembly no dey notice about say nyom ne bun no
7: nyom ne bun
1: omo ni hwe
7: tiwani bun
1: no tiwani bun no ni assembly no
7: akuna ba market no zo mbesi ni hwa
1: mbesi ni hwa
7: sa obi akogu ama omo
1: obi abu ama omo
7: sa then me be say we dey say
1: e question na obi say yes
7: e hwa na no mbesi market
1: o ro mbesi 24
7: e obi e di kan akogu akogu ama omo e dey say assembly moka en ko mbe bun Ana,
1: yes, and say as well.
7: I said because
1: I'm saying no case into no Gambabu. Ana said Nankamu
7: Gamu.
1: Okay. And I call baby this Utu Senya East and so even Agra East District and so and also so in Crank Man Crank Crank in Quanta. Okay. Is it
7: in
1: Crank Quanta? Okay. But also they didn't kind of mankron and I say mankron kwanta okay
7: all right
1: mankron oh okay mankron kwanta okay mankron okay and also so I say if you be any container shops omububu guye and oba utu senya insta and also central region is a kasua also so shops and stores food processing meals or any so mubugu ye for 24 corner markets no our ring municipal and we are western region enchi e kai say market and see o na e he say video no mu ebu market no eguo jamoro municipality western region why lubu and so e say story building is in for cry in video no social media so be the fefe fe bia na mu ebugu and also for 24 hour economy market na wild west in the upper west region and also yebeka ya poyenga and also so yes if you any businesses be ebubuguye wa metropolitan area and also so yes upper west region wa so supplying tender mba and also so sane koye tender okay primary school na ye yishire na anu no ye ye huwa juma say primary school ena yesu so ye huwa juma ye say ye see in 1956 and also so ye bugu ya for 24-hour economy market no but ankwa
7: yeah
1: okay the last one ye central gas central and also Greater Accra enya and also enya market no omuso omu bugu ya ye say enoso so omu edibaye iti I am same PB, 24-hour economy market, no. mampani dai so
7: yeah
1: enka enye bade ye na mum si ye ye si enkum dwa enye dai enni dwa enim enkum dwa fo enni dwa nti amafo bisa question say why akwa
7: so the big question is baby as our project ni won nyina no e ye temporal place ana e mi say
1: okay
7: on say around the stadium demolition because me boy come as sports stadium
1: aye.
7: But obi antimi anyehwe because those locations are temporary
1: enye modia
7: enti ade bi ade besi obi aso e say temporary location
1: that's right
7: it is enye temporary location dia then nature say sankrofo aya say o maja pade nyina no compensation ba
1: okay
7: and I think that the 24 hour economy project no man factor um if in
1: decisions
7: they knew that places that woman selected some person omo ye no eh ye places are any temporary place which belongs to the assembly
1: okay
7: ah woman dey manage name mum ye nkrofo ejapade eh ye omo fie ni omo project dia then there will be a compensation
1: okay
7: because our mind person ye project bi now we hwe na ye for the greater good of the country economically e be benefit your mind one utimi tu sa na mono ye ye express road onse nkrofo ejapade ye tu te ko ko dia de but compensation be ko because e be for the greater good of the country
1: that's right
7: it is a baby omo ye project no ye ye project ni wi a e be so mo man ni ye nti se e ho hia se omo de ye ne ho no manya de a adie bi e wo ho a bi e be si kwan bi omo be ye free o but say ye obi dia e mra kwan mu no e ye the permanent ye na nke so wotena ho na wo tu na free ho de e se compensating
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1: okay
7: that one is up to them
1: okay
7: o ma wo kro mu ho ne nim
1: okay
7: e kro bi o mu complain se oh ade ne ye bebu wo ye gu because asase kakra kada ye chire ha na nke no no ye but I know say in every project so many feasibility studies
1: sir
7: ehwe say bia ye ko ha emwa ye de ba ha emwa
1: that's right
7: enti kwa mna de me mekan say ade we ya e ko so no me enke nya me de
1: okay
7: say market bi wo ba bi
1: okay
7: ye hu say market wo ho ye bu especially em say ye nchi anahi
1: aye
7: nchi de na ye bu market
1: aye
7: ye bu dwa ye say na na do dan ko ku fuado time no no
1: o mu see ko see
7: ye bu dwa assess dwa cost aye nke to the
1: state
7: because a basic and here there it ye ni architect ni omo a omo wanim de okrom a ye betimi advances ade na ya ye no to suit the 24 hour but just to destroy it and make it scrap and san ya sa shase from the scratch eno nko ade me dwene ho sa amante ase sa enchi de no
1: you can't think
7: me dwene ho amante ase and so let's try
1: okay
7: say engineers no omo a ye de omo ye yin say do ba bi na ebi wa betimi advance ne kakra aye bibi afaso am yet to wait
1: okay
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8: good morning mnye
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8: we say e beto mu oye elebu awo jomo municipality of west region the municipal assessor ka so call down kasan kasan ka out all in the name the obo 24 hour economy market the actual marketing the ma owo na owo inchi elebu stretch into a ho na work na wetin na with the marketing na e da market na over na wood market na first na elebu wood market dey when you main thing ah otu opposite danger ma go the funo
1: I
8: na when me elebu no when him there elebu no at transit point
1: in
8: cars I can say in a project cars now what was transit point na or in danger need the mint na assembly no watch na work work dey afford no na where temporary structures for her utuna wa she de when it temper such as that when the go hold it is okay ben de 24 hour economy policy na benu na wa she de upon mom no ye ajila utuna wa she market na obe na asafu de wa je le kefe na that where them gala 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
9: kori ase na nkofu pi we encourage quick ah once we see someone down ho a for ni obo ya kasa ni de minti open there we be see them 24 hour kori market na do wash na we demolish a den na owo igna ama we tuna we nya asase na we see 24 hour economic market currently no ekwa site wo a medi bia onkodo after the word demolition exercise ni nkra ye nyen de contractor no wey ahomboa na on se bia no aba site na wa shona 24 hour economic market no we be see elubo
1: o bubu ino we di na na be ahin
9: o bubu no definitely basan na ye komi
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9: 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assemble media waje for marketing no dem ti na won so na bubu adeni na
1: na che de adani de onyi permit bia wo
9: dem na assemble message.
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1: 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ono so mfan ko enti market no ya o mu bubu no no Augustine good morning Augustine at say
10: that's why I don't dare change.
1: Good. Augustine, and for now, I hear social media video. I hear say you buy into market, no. Yen kan se ya dia na into na AC na then na wamu eka fa ho. Tumemu fo ka fa ho.
10: Alright. Into I will grab a con. Yen kan na na omu du mo into. Ena penfo ya shwe se aya na penfo ya meka ta odo adi bubo bo mangro. And our move almost three entities at the one bar. A year old Yaka saying a month in person.
1: Yaka said,
10: Ultra police station, Kakrabo and Kakrabia. Yaka sending me Yaka sequence upon us.
1: Okay.
10: And over the years, you so know, I send them now allocated what they are more and more to be a more permanent place on baby Eja. And Uti and Komo Ekosusua, current member of parliament, or man for a sports car, or Furilabi, then tell me, yeah, DC, you know, almost answer quite J as I said, if you're safe. For any future, Indiana, or more, that's the city, Papa Eddie Amomo. And no, will be out when you actually, my three, my four, quantum bonus, and I think a wild quantum bonus. 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bill for the 24 hour economy market.
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1: All right. 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Augustine bua a multimedia reporter oni eko enchi. Eko ma update on enchi market. So uba Facebook a. 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
11: old market family, market center
1: Kofi, who the earpiece near kasa na? As a noise, echo be white shame into say minimum say ube timi a Justina.
11: What do you mean
1: that? I say.
11: Aha. You have been trying to say. The ube timi a kasa na ena kwa no ena omuye zongo ambo kati shot ama na nanu mbuofu. 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And in an animal, it's two and two and a number of two guys that I was there. Movie just was more by so. No matter that day. No, yeah. What's more, Papa? Now, if he says, just know a private developer needs in the gentleman and a movie. The number two is a question so bad. That's what I've seen the answer. And if he doesn't, and I don't give you any, I'm going to be talking about it. Then the bear or the movie kumwane bedi di honu maa mwa honu mwuri ya wata afro mwese omu mna nomu zame jia chonfa kono mna ketyo omu mwaka atiso ena nanu mchese omu mko ama mbu ofu nomu chese enzi 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
11: david ya bita omu si new market na omu si dada na market ya wano ana omu sako ubu baby baba ze nshiyabe studio ah yes you do no ni abe bubu bubu yako nso ni si no si ya kani kwa nso bubu bubu si yo
1: oh ma da na na na no
11: and you got enough just there. What's up, as I took that to market that Cabana, no one who knew there was a castle and developer called the Jerry Baby. I'm looking in Connor Market to four, so there may be a congestion now market one, new market one, Ako. We don't want to that new market, no, no, no, no, market no, new market no, no, among for stores to come, what you see, I'm on the assembly now, the same assembly now of PPP. How much stores were on? And we got to stores, no matter the market one. And to move movie, maybe I can't be on the corner to the governor near day. And I'm going to call you cotton guys to gather at time. It's a moon, no moon, almost a moon, but we generate another one.
1: I see.
11: And because I don't I think so market that and yes, I could SSC market, SSC marketing.
1: When
11: I don't get a side
1: I want to go anyway, anyway, now it's just a mobile boo. Apart from shops, you know, food processing, mills, and they ain't
11: a
1: mugakra.
11: I know, yeah, what's that? A momo yama buru.
1: Okay,
11: well, that called me my season. I don't know what the market will see. I know how much it came, baby, and tomorrow for baby, I buy it up for baby, I'm cook for all the I'm with the janitor here, open by that to left, and you have a mugakra. Eki bebi ambugu yani ya bebi ya amu agwelema kwa amu yam banchi mwade eni amu yam aburulu
1: ok
11: hono wakugu bulu
1: ok
11: eni wakumatono tono
1: esi ene kasofo munya bankundi alright yebena sipi gufie jayi multimedia reporter onu sodi yeko kaswa eye sempi sempi ahokwa
7: yeah, and now I'm not preaching.
1: Yeah,
7: I want to say, and I'm the kind of you know, say it depends on size, normal bed, but okay, four plots, you know, yeah, name one can crack because and the 4 plots size, I say an acre of land, just 1 acre, and I mean, it's a 24 hour economy on 1 acre. No,
1: anyway,
7: and then I'll be seeing you because almost all the facilities. Basically, I think say they are all cut 4 acres. Fine. But say an acre,
1: okay.
7: It's a 4 plots, and then say, you waste time. Because then I hold it.
1: Yes, and I just amount for BD in the name of 24 economy. We give money.
7: Ewo die ho.
1: Oso akaso ho do. Omo kaso me 24 economy. Enti omo status omo bubu no. Afia mu hu ya sai e obi besi market e dey my partnership e dey partnership.
7: Enti it is
1: aha, enti
7: assembly no bi akọ.
1: Very good. Enti na nye 24 economy na no say eh mabeda da yan.
7: Ebi ana 24 hour economy dey any my because they cannot do that. Because that e yidi dey policy a. Omo atwa ho sika omo dey assembly bia e coordinate shares omo bitumi aye sa dey na wie. It is ebi if that is a different project that's fine. And e dey obi can say ABC market into ebi 24 hour economy dey that is fine. And there e yi but say omo ye the PPP so a. Omo me who say sika no omo twa say omo dey cause assembly no matter return it to
1: that's right.
7: Government coffers near the IAB before from.
1: Sir,
7: na ye hu. Because when your sponsorship dey hu hia say yes, I will see a secure. But you don't see your poor planning. I'm not reaching.
1: Yeah.
7: You have a poor planning, woman. And that's why these traders, a Yidiano, you will try by your material. Inchediano. Me when this MC, no, Ombeko Dima could did Jab Breno, say Jawim. Or the say honorable, did you cry me right? Me when this MC, I wore Inchigo. You better call say Jawim, I could trade you and Yambre one word. Anyway, you didn't know. I think somebody called the next a year. There may be on the Kufu Frostwork or trade because she baby our muti. ATI spoonsu, a mianina to a yano chess, ya yet to say nothing. And maybe the four nebre take a footromusa, maybe yes, see almost only a dia. 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
7: but I'm happy with a secure central ayi honorable sumwa ko he de waye omo bubu market no won suta sisi a but we di market areas bi a e ho aye yi a we do omo akọ enura say no omo operate because e omo dwada na wo ko hwe say de omo aye ho na o do omo akọ adwadifo no obekọ no omo chichim. Your baby, or more ton, and one and one near the Omotier. Your tomatoes for baby Omotier. Your enum for baby Omo near the Wachichimu. And only demarcation for my end a comma temporarily. Say by your own bit, you sir. 24 hour economy market no e mm-hmm. main market wo die yo mu free market wo but they relocated them well and you won't kkkk bia but look at what you have done it at inche no say yenye ya dwene say say ye plan bi bia adin so mu kan so mu dey banye ne e ka manifesto me bua
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7: fine to have for no community bank eh unse den no nyina kwa community dia na rural banks ni nyina bank of Ghana
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7: Dachi wo wenim. 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De hear that loan nso wo ho. Wo hu betimi ye hia. Wo ntina me ka no.
1: Oh yes.
7: Aye. Me de account. E de yan so a wo be wo. I know maybe we are yes or no
1: future.
7: Yes. Remittances are who was a bad year free man on Ninano, Western Union, iTrans, Mobile
1: Money,
7: Unity Link, Ghana Pay, Switch, USSD, no, *992#, *992#. 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You need at Wasusan, so pass stop Tech Road for 0555 383848. 0555 383848. Awake purified drinking water. Kai say one for life. National Cardiothoracic Center, Ewoko Lebu, Sikano Yadibiko Hunti, Uto Awake, Awajini Pankwampa, Momodena Nafi, Num Awake. 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Mr. Otushini a high level near the mawo. Kaise, we are learning to serve well. Na bibia to me akosuye pa. Kaise, Ghana Tertiary Education Commission, one more aji atumunti GTEC jiu to me dia certificate ni mwedu. Bebi adibe febi ya eko ye. Nursing and Midwifery Council, so ma wabodin kreata adibe di juma pa. Inti Premier Nursing Training College, you know, ye affiliated to University for Development Studies, UDS. For NCC, our 0244-064-285. 0244-064-285. Now, yeah, you. So, Lazuli Dude Spray and the Body Splash. 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The obedient, yeah, and they mean same people. Ghana is a oka, bohom by Scarbestman in the Dawson. Ghana Academy of Arts and Science, Women's Award, no air basso gas, Miss Row, every day. Emano chese wo mo ye no market sia kesia wo sa unse mai ni wa
12: me ma pick for my mama wife
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12: she
7: wiase ma enti no business is bia business is bia CEO so chese manu e bobra pa na awards e ba so no de any ede so excellence education excellence award wo mo timi suan wo ma ko mani ye pa
12: wo
7: mo bia bia new entrepreneurship awards no so bi wo na e bi so community leader Important mm, born a home modern power. Apumuday and Simu on also or born a home modern technology. Oh, money be cry engineers.
12: Oh, yes,
7: environmental stewardship. Yes, important potemu a bam born a home cost. Rohun some creative arts. We didn't say you be a general to me. So you be before for Edibua Abraboom Buntua. I didn't know. Oh, stand this will be to me a winning award. Since you want a nomination, called www.gaas-gh.org. www.gaas-gh.org na se wako download the nomination form no na wa fail na bibi ya tumi ako fine but more than a phrase 0302-772-002
12: 0302-772-002
7: na
12: kwa mna
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7: NKB na Kwame Boachi Iyadom.
12: Good.
7: Yeah, man, a happy birthday. On a morning show host. 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
12: Okay.
7: Kane GBC Radio. Ewo Asante Mampong. Eti, yeah, man, a happy birthday. Nimi yaba, Prempe.
12: Okay.
7: Wasuwa, man, a happy birthday.
12: Great.
7: Na, Ewrama Asantewa and say Severa Severa Ewrama Asantewa your birthday. Happy happy birthday to you. Okrupun shao na oma nkwatentia ho di wo na bibia nko ye ma we free Jeff Abuajini abusuafo ni nyina oma happy happy birthday.
12: Great. 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
0: okay question I'll be sending on me patch also the saying hello
3: hello
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6: You can see a hardworking group with many young good players that day is going to be better and better for sure. We gave us the chance today to still make the World Cup. The next phase I think it will be in November, December or something like that. So we will have a lot of time to make sure that we're on.
7: First of all, I'm glad we ended on this note. It was very important that we did give ourselves a good performance to keep the fans and

0: family. They believe. Obviously, we put in hard work. It was a teamwork, and you could see on the field. Yeah. We followed the game plan as our coach gave us, and we came to work as a team because we had everything to lose and everything to gain. And then we just stuck to the game plan and individual.
1: First of all, I don't think that you can change things overnight because whoever followed the club last season.
2: I was struggling throughout the season, and it tells me that he has a lot of work to do. But that cannot happen within the twinkling of an eye. So we need more time to assess the current crop of players. Perhaps after one season, we will be in a good position to know the kind of players who can help champion the course of the club. And I'm also not interested in wholesale recruitment. I personally say that there shouldn't be the need to sign up. We have a roof here, some of them are patrol, the point that they can work on. But it's a big task because it's something that we have been doing that people have to do to keep larger. Wholesale transfer, wholesale recruitment. So the newborn, main man full of this problem at hand, we didn't want to repeat the mistakes of the past. So even if they don't fire the current players, being in a position to champion their course, it will be difficult for them to sack all.
3: I think it's a lot of factors. Like I said, this one is a concern of mine, just me as MD, as a concern of the board. It's resulted in strategic changes. To find the right human resource to support us, because now we keep performance. We need the human resource to achieve that. Our work as a board and management is to provide

0: 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Enya ntiatiamu, enya tenye, enya dedeyo, ena enya kotoko one has one. Nemum authentic analysis. Aye nam so esua de na ye kire yadwene. Insure Power Sports number 1.
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4: 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Na dia mama kuma tom yem crampo ni say, "Me wo 15 days I meet me a returning product and get cash back. 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
7: 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The Battle of Brilliant Ideas is back. And Rantuan and Mabawa Wabini Yefra Santamemu, Senior High School Ahuduamu Besia, Abobo Semua Puarisa, Adia Chinye Mudo, Adia Jabasobodia, and Kodabe Kamutra Boma Junin Samua Kasaku Kodroso. 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
20: Can show your number one account radio station as soon as Ebraso and our pencil, Yatanase, Yakonko Famaso, Yadi update, you know, Eddie Eba, what the answer about Jenny, away is Christian Sunafe, yet made Juma, Ediamana, Yanga, Pedia, as usual, Yabaya Katos, a transfer, and Anna Ubenyan, in fact, dear Eba, dear Eco, Quotis, no Muncomo Mudi Nino, Yadi Eba, players, and soon Como Mudi, Club on 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Wonsa and Sum at Miaka Baswana Fosse Juan and Vares. Well, we are not a so meant to be in Tomoko Portugal. Now, play a normal dinner pan and own common and so be a data, but our high sense as a factory direct promo on the other pack and a factory direct promo discount at the Suya Penti Uberto TV discount at the so Uberto Cinema Smart TV. I feel lesser air TV no medi biaba. What to air sound system? What to air kitchen appliances are any diffusers are any. 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anchor not our yes anchor as well travel now about UK ABM in medical so I brought to the number and your reporter and also fee team nakate ever I would maybe so now still now I will limp it to myself I brought to the daddy naive I quit what I'm trying not out what we're in medicals what pass have you what core yes is that abranta ni rest is a dad head coach e kasabie ya wasi do no wetam enya de so 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I would to media say me me do come back a crowd them are not on best six acts I don't know more please so many and tell winning us but I've done today decided so best sign it I'm not chances for Bobo 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reporter. Eba Ewa Dumade Sabe 2.5 million rather. And yet Dula around 30 didn't so at the fret at the quality co air miniela. And then Anna pay me bread to the man now. Maminko Barcelona. Minko didn't come back a car for my boss are fun at him ye pa. Bass are see and come. And more beyond tell us, eh? 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

0: 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crime team. I don't so I report a fee nema. I cut it by Nema see and cabo beyond SM. Heat na supporters in the moment on it then town. Tetina no ye name no sa heat no hoda than yene send a de quadi mwago. And you are no idea on pay SM. Impo sir mube boo players are at the end of the game no mu boo players are no problem. Now in the middle of the game, in the start of the game, Sadia man cost one on pay better. See a team be press at the was so much time tete. 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
1: 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To this time, it will be a mere pressure.
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1: 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Mm-hmm. 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I say, you better know at the right time and at the right price.
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1: Good morning.
0: Na what is saying?
1: Oh, nyame adom. Me ho yepa.
0: Ele nyame ase. Se na nji budaye.
1: Oh. Ay ay ay. Ene me last show.
0: Yeah, yeah.
1: As a worker of this great institution. Nti yebeka no ho asem at the later part of the show.
0: Sure.
1: Yebeka no ho asem. Ano pa we me sorry you know. Me eye me bibi area me farm phone to get the latest of Enioma ACC around yes personal. Ana me realize say eneye Friday the 14th of August. Na ene Friday we are so enumere 5 p.m. ana in some trouble more England no more wa mononia omo ben Chelsea ne transfers in some ekoso ema yete ase se ene Friday enumere 5 p.m. ana Chelsea edi ama Man City se eye the deadline se omo pese omo to abranti aye frano Enzo Fernandez. Tim realizes that I'm sure okay. Then the first news item a very very important time daso a Enzo Fernandez issue no. So what is the latest? Now which means scrolling my phone na and I chance on look say Ejuma we semi information. There will be thousands of information. Ewo adena ame peno. But eya masadi say over the years amaye Ejuma we no you always look for the credible ones no. Enti obi e kebi. But omo over the years omo aye credible no edena omo kan fa asem no and omo de na me petie. Fortunately for me, I chance on Dimasio. Dimasio eye Juma Emma Sky Sports Italia. Ana Dimasio ebe tro se Manchester City had always had the plan insisted by Enzo Maresca say ope Enzo Fernandez no. Ama Man City are you ready with sika chance si omo epe efa Enzo Fernandez no 120 no na ne sources catcher ne say which he has reported to Sky Sports Italia say ene Man City will make that move with the money na omo tia na omo nyo ma brantie no. Then he comes back to say the entity has had any si the way Enzo Maresca is it can again abrantie no open City for say okay we don't want to give you an excuse to fail and already we are selling players bit say Wardry your ton players bit say Tijani Renders utim ni yetutum and say okay say yetutum no who person who fixes with star player we are you know asemka and a bone yeah, kwa kutia for player no. It's not determined by us. It's determined by the selling club Chelsea. And Omama na ye clear to us. Omani yang go back and forth. Samu pay a brand tena come and pay this money. So at least according to Dimasio, Man City are ready to pay. Now, Rich, why will I believe him? I will believe Dimasio because of Italian, and Enzo Maresca is an Italian. Sometimes those are the relationships you draw when Obi catch yourself. Oh, means for instance, as you say, Ghana need be a coach, say, Goma here.
0: I think I
1: can no coach, you know. Mm-hmm. Good. Now, a Ghanaian journalist, a catcher, was a reporter on Kenyan Premier League. No catcher, so Goma ye akwa ko top player bi. And that's Sika akono ense sister of a player no. The link you will draw and say you may not know the relationship between Sika akono as a Ghanaian and this agenda listening from Ghana. And Dimazio has done this draw for a very, very long time. And see, yes, Man City bakwa koto. And man who other reports from player say the negotiations are already in motion. That's in okay, Sikani are ready, Mubaji no money man kitten is being readied. My opinion on this Enzo Fernandez issue no I clear from the one. And the best example I met me at the actually on this issue, I dear Willian Alvarez, any Barcelona, any Atletico Madrid FM. Now, any in Pempi, any players win if they agitate some so movie. There are sometimes to based on the club's ambition. You let the player know what opens ordinary year will project in him. At a point in time, clubs are supposed to look within almost success story on best mature. And for me, in my opinion, do something about keeping their best players. And see, for instance, a clear example is what Atletico Madrid with Willian Alvarez. And it's a flippy queen about Chelsea. Nijidi say Chelsea would have conducted themselves very, very well, in Mimi opinion, Rich, if they had insisted, say, Enzo Fernandez a key part of our project or Monton. Nemo play any mum. And Sean Chile will be out, we have to say, or no. And I will instigate this over so. Then you can clearly wash off your hands as a club and say, Ebo. Yen pese ebe kipi player on ya happy waha. And obie ni chiyemu. Player ni suba ya wadane dia. O chance obe soko. And unti. Ena yema nako. For me. Chelsea made it too easy. For Man City to have their man. Too easy. And. Makanda say. Beyond the money. Is the competition. Every cup beer Chelsea page beer the rival a City, both domestic and continental. And see, if you really serve your opponent on all fronts, send a Chelsea yeah, it doesn't sit well with me. All Sankaya discuss away, Sankaya Brighton beer, a Bournemouth beer, a team beer. Me expertise and the ambition is to win every trophy. I don't have a problem. Sanka selling clubber, and I don't have a problem. But this is a Chelsea team that want everybody to believe say they are ambitious and they want to win. You can't win with Ed Bali and Todd Bully. You win with players, and you win with quality players, and you win with players who have shown say Omuo. What it takes to win with you. And see, so Asha, in the last bare 3 seasons, in here, which we seem to have the same conversation about Chelsea. Say, oh, Kofaba, na Oton, na Ofaba, na Oton, Ofaba, na Oton. How then do you build a consistent team to win? How? What is the formula? Because it seems a chance to profit bar and check na omobu means no more sadi amount. It's what is then the formula to win? No, a now you see, in the last bare 3-4 seasons, in which omobuji the Premier League money FA Cups, you know, all have SCLC players in their faults. I'm not saying say Omonko and Matimini winning, but they also add to the squad. And it's a commutin at Chelsea, a commutin winning. I don't believe in the posture of Chelsea, you know. In my opinion, I think say they've made it too easy for Man City to have Enzo Fernandez.
0: Mm. Well, yeah, fortunate. Fifi Crow, ha. No, so dear, me no be animals were Chelsea. Inti, Fifi, good morning.
2: Morning,
0: Rich. Not me be able to call you.
2: Yeah, me Adam. Someone's away.
0: Oh, yeah, me Adam. Yeah, me pa. Enzo Fernandez is sense. Me him say before I ever call walk up, now brand any show signs be. Say be a unya clavu for be obit me a co. And that time, me the name me su said they are brand ten person who free Chelsea nano. And he said because Chelsea and Timian qualify and yamia my Europe. Obit me a booby. Ti probably be a noon tea and our brand ten person who free Tim no deco. Yakubo walk up a ba. After the walk up, me share that story be a na mentee from no Enzo no says. Say when every person will free Chelsea, but they said they're not like ano. As a more my brand team free or free Chelsea, I could no. I have too soft to do. My brand team.
2: Me honestly speaking, I'll clap for Enzo. I'll clap for Bluku. And I told you now, the management of this summer has been fantastic. Rich, Enzo Fernandez, has he also shown you or said anything that supposed that Obasanjo is not Chelsea? Have you seen anyway? Kupama, there is quotes. Kupama is Obasanjo is not. Rich, when you say at the beginning of this transfer window, Barcelona suma Deco, Emmanuel Crochet FA Cup final. No Crochet player, João Pedro. They were willing, unless there is something I missed. But Barca were willing. Deco was in London. Maybe it was a decoy to work João Pedro. Chelsea were clear. Say, yeah, Tom João Pedro. Kupama. Chelsea have been clear. See, yeah, Tom Kupama. Chelsea have given contract extension to Moises Caicedo. Even Wesley Fofana, who today. The performance last season was not the best. Chelsea have been clear that they won't sell him. Oshie Obi to say Levi Cole with the injuries, even Malo Gusto. The club's position is that he's not willing to sell unless the player says that he wants to leave the club. Which Arsenal now and any example, no? If you go back slightly, you realize that the first thing Arsenal says here is the team culture. And to make sure that they have players that are willing to be there. When you go to the Arsenal team today, when Madrid made incursions around William Saliba, he said he wants to be at Arsenal. And yet, the only quote that we can attribute to Enzo Fernandez was last season, after one of the games. One beside Enzo said, can he guarantee his future for Chelsea? Or say, oh, young focus on games now, can and he can't really guarantee. What does that mean? Those were Enzo Fernandez's words. He opened the door for Madrid. The agent has clearly opened the door for Madrid. They have opened the door for other clubs. So for Chelsea, for me, the intermakers I'll clap for them is that at this point in time, the best thing you can do for the club is to change the club culture. That is all. So Chelsea beats me a successful. Rich, we've seen brilliance from Enzo Maresca, Edigui. We've seen proper management from Pochettino. Your Boca final, the FA Cup final, the Abubi Champions League, the Abubi and the Bluko. We've got even experience a couple of years ago. Now, confuse Bluko into experience, but we forgot. Say the first five players Chelsea bought were experienced players. Aubameyang, Sterling, Koulibaly. These are players that did not succeed at the club because the culture at the club was stinking. It is a Chelsea can solve that issue of culture. And then make sure that they have players. And now exactly 3 years after Moises Caicedo signed my club. Rich, have you for once ever felt Opa Bisa Chelsea Nibia? So, or you're worried about Moises Caicedo? But if a player for some time, any agent, keeps on lurking around it. Oh, you're crying, you're back, Yanko. Enzo was suspended from playing Chelsea matches last season. Me review. So for me, everything that Chelsea are doing. They are setting the culture right. And in setting the culture right, that's why I catch Manchester City say, oh, Rodri, what could Elliot Anderson 116 million? Ukokoto you bought the 100 million and I say 80 million. If you say that truly you want the player, we have given you a time frame, buy the player. When you buy the player, then we go to the transfer market to go and reinvest that money. Which, me, I don't think that we can. There are certain times I need a bit to question the ambition of Bluko. This season, we have players here to one, the Sasi, Bariashili. Last season, we have players here, Joe Mukwaya. Those are your mainstay players. Nicholas Jackson, you know the story around Nicholas Jackson. Me, I was never in support in selling, letting Nicholas Jackson go. Money Madueke, same. But truly, if you look at the numbers proper, what was Noni Madueke's contribution to the Arsenal team? He's insignificant. We have Noni Madueke there. By now, he's growing. But when you look at the player himself pushing, and the Noni story was that Noni said on Unabusia Fonia to North London. When say Emir Winfi, Noni Ebo, Toria Mospe Academy. So his family is in North London. And commuting from South London to North London almost every game time, no, was here a little bit tough for him and he wanted to go. In fact, Rich, so Obekaya, Noni left Chelsea camp on the eve of going to play the Club World Cup final. So the talent is not in doubt, but the player wants to go. Sometimes you want to keep them. But Obi Ayekwa Kobo Cup final, Arichie. No player in the second chin, I want to go and sign that contract and go. His head is stained. And for all of those people, you take them away and build a club culture. If Enzo wants, and that is why I like the fact that the caveat has been clear. 5 p.m. today, you will sell. And say, Antonio, this summer, Chelsea has been clear Antonio in January. This is next summer. And I'm sure by next summer, they would have had enough from Enzo to say that, okay, truly, we think that you have to be here to fight with you, or we'll go back to the negotiation table and discuss the contract extension. But one year, sir. Now Enzo, he feels that Owetima conflicted with club. You are putting the player above the club. And yes, sir, small time, there are South Americans in the team. João Pedro, Bastuna Beba. And these are some of the things Atletico de Madrid have done in the last years. Because Basaba, then the player will flirt, the player will force the move. Yenton, you better at some point in time the batch. Only Basaphobe breeding coma. Almost you open himself at some point in time. Joe Marie Mabeka say cry a bre. The antics. So we set the standards. If you want to go, you go. We invest the money. Rich, say and say, see the standard and culture writer will be struggling. Yeah. Before you come in, okay. Rich, you're going to play £117 million this season. This is a player that, let us not forget this. Morgan Rogers, Arsenal for baby you. And you see, yeah, Arsenal and come Morgan Rogers. Arsenal bidded for Morgan. You know, Morgan said, Debbie.
3: Chelsea
2: has convinced me that the project is good. He always mentioned speaking to Xabi Alonso. And Xabi saying that, okay, so come. So if Morgan Rogers scoring 58 goals and assists in two seasons can choose Chelsea over Arsenal, for me, that is ambition. So who could Italian Serie A? No one can go to Davide Zappacosta. No one can go to the best fullback defender. Our Italian Serie A is ambition. I can understand. The Enzo Fernandez issue is very tricky. Marich, Chelsea should not make a mistake there. And put the player ahead of the club. Yes, I will be a baby. NJB Estevao, ever more games. No, I said 20, 30 goals in a season. Estevao will feel that he can go and flirt. No. For every player, and you have the right to say that, okay, contra Nasu Minyame, Konya Diade. Fine, that is there.
3: Mm-hmm.
2: But when you can't, you call press conference. Enzo, can you guarantee that you stay? So, make I'm not teach. Enzo said it. I was trying to look for the quote.
3: And you don't want the first player, Akasa.
2: Exactly.
3: In most cases, players, when you call press conference, you understand this question now. Concentration
2: exactly.
3: If you are, then we move on to a question. Our person will be
2: exactly.
3: A lot of meanings into
2: No. But wait, if right after that your agent backs it up with verbatim statements, say player no Madrid for a catch and zone open, you can start. Meanwhile, should be sending Madrid phone contact to Enzo Fernandez.
3: In deep Piska.
2: Exactly. If today, Rich, me makani several times, when is it Andre Santos Ebamono? Andre now will receive salary more than Enzo. Enzo did 180,000 pounds a week. A chicken change is no money. Me, I feel like Chelsea should up the money, and that's why I keep on saying that Asika, Asika, because player no go find 24,000 euros, and now Benfica full tianeka each week. Oh, Benfica, Eniska, but that was the level of Benfica. I'm not ready by 180. Usha jump now, almost 500% jump. A big boom, but the players change has changed, and then who compare top level midfielders with Yasia? You put Enzo in there. So if Andre Santos can go to Manchester United and get 200,000, is Sandro Tonali for Newcastle, Equatorial Mospe, edge 300,000, they are taking good money. Enzo deserves that amount of money. And for me, that's why the players had to turn. But if the agents keep on doing what they're doing, then you take the player, we'll build a team. And I'm telling you, Enzo Maresca team not also at Manchester City. There is no indication that they'll be more successful than Chelsea in the next 2 years. Nothing convinces me. A midfielder has lost Bernardo Silva or Tom Rodrigo Cascante Ako in thinking that a midfield of Enzo Kovacic will be more successful than Lavia Caicedo. Well, we'll wait to see. But for me, I think Bluko has done a good job this summer. Nia, omun timi nye mami anisen kwa mami goalkeeper. Robert Sanchez ne go neche. But sometimes the buzo moments come. And if they've not gotten a goalkeeper, they've brought in Morgan Rogers. Rich, you will drop a draw team name. A bit more about Palestra, a bit more about Estevao, a bit more about Coenda. There is depth now. Center back issues need to solve it. So, plus getting Chabi Alonso, that is huge.
4: My difference is Kakrabi. Yes, and of course, she has to work by the conference.
2: Robert Sanchez
4: wants to be back later because. Be a OT platform, maybe any more stance on him last season, pulling some numbers into Ebe will be a man. It's a same person, they say, come on, I'll go keep up, but I don't ever come on. So, now I heard you mention the first statement, and I say, Enzo Fernandez and Chere say, Opera, what's that?
2: No, Minkas on Chesos. Okay, Minkas say, what I meant was that he has not been open. That he wants to stay.
4: He doesn't have to be.
2: Oh, but Cole Palmer has.
4: He doesn't have to be because if I heard you right yesterday, you were the same person that says during the World Cup. I think you mentioned the wife.
2: Yeah.
4: You mentioned Argentine journalist asking him questions, and you said the answers. Every say, sir, on the Madrid flat, was over.
2: Yeah. No, Ryla, what I was trying to say is, I want to say you mentioned Enzo, no. As on shared and chili be a super circle.
3: And my question is,
2: Enzo, no, has he also shown something that he wants to stay?
4: So you see, the player has not shown extremely super circle. And on himself or contract with Chelsea, their contract alone is enough for Obia to know he that is the club he plays for. He doesn't have to openly come and say Chelsea investment
2: to mean has.
4: Anything.
2: I like his agent has.
4: And I mean, because on new player, no. Yeah, be most of this is preseason on my Obaya and only training.
2: What
4: does he need?
2: Oba,
4: he doesn't need
2: Oba training or moody.
4: Which even if he's moody, once he has come for training, he has a contract with the club. He's playing.
2: Yeah.
4: He doesn't have to go outside or make any extraordinary.
2: What Chelsea are saying is that Omoji too. Maybe Enzo is not being moody. We are bad training. But your first game of the season we Monday we week and then Friday. Still, the agent and the player have not been clear, and that's how I ask you that question. Has Enzo been clear? You see, sometimes there's an ambiguous statement, and like okay, you know, what season, you know, that person, are you certain? Say I'm Pampo Betina. You are not certain. So when we don't clarify,
4: what I'm saying is the player be our about Chelsea preseason in have you gone one to ask Obia say tell us to be clear oh why do you say Obia say and send a bear
2: no
4: my mama example of Julian Alvarez, he has been clear. Me was on the sofa. Why you moving or show me? But still, the club says you are key to us, so stay. You, the club, the ambition. I am bigger than any player saying, maybe some corner say, oh, show signs. We're going to show signs. Be a team Julian Alvarez, you know.
5: William Alvarez called it. But the club still says we want you to stay. So my departure from the whole canon is say, one, the player doesn't need to make any statement, say, Mido Chelsea. As on a worker say, okay, Udo Chelsea, the idea, Tranum. No, he doesn't have that responsibility. And two, what club, what ambition is saying? Does your ambition include keeping your best players in the team to win?
2: There is no ambition if you don't set the club culture right.
5: And I'm saying because that the culture no, must it come from you, the club, or the player?
2: It comes from everybody.
5: So you insist your best players stay.
2: You for one.
5: It's supposed to be your policy.
2: You have been very critical of the fact that Chelsea players are too young. Sometimes young players, they don't set the culture right. Like a Desi, Carl, or Mutam, or Bano. So Chelsea say, okay, fine. For some analysts like you, you've made sense. It's your top experienced players like Jordan Henderson and Robert to come in to set the culture because Jordan Henderson is better Jack. Now, William, you can't win the Premier League with this attitude.
1: Mm-hmm.
2: Now, again, in all of that, what I keep on saying is that for all the players at Chelsea, none of them, a two players playing a call Madrid and a bar back. And I saw two players, they kept on flirting with Madrid. Mm-hmm. One, the issue about Madrid City wanting to leave there, wanting to play for the club, and the agent could try another two. So, and he be said, I don't know, I'm not going to clarify. The agent is the extension of the player. It is a whole chrono, Nipawa Kuno Echo. In fact, those two players granted an interview and spoke about the ills about Enzo Maresca. Two players, and now we're still for an interview. Also, how many sporting directors to a meeting, and they promised them stability. Now that one player that was vocal about it, Ebe Kasa and Eko Madrid, Akabako. The agent Eko Kojina Madrid Chrome, NL Chiringuito for your interview. Said boy, no money Madrid Kasa. Until Madrid came to tell us that they were not interested in Enzo Fernandez, all of us were sitting on tenterhooks. Me and Babak, agent left South America by England. And report are that only Man City are in constant talks. You mentioned DiMaggio, who is Italian, Maresca is Italian. There have been the likes of Jacobs Ben who have been constantly been saying for 1 week, say, have you pastor in it? Man City folding, come on. For a club that is going to play his first match next week, Monday, our own new coach, he wants to make sure, say, by the time Monday, Nibabano, and you have finished Enzo training Friday, we are a City folding Scanaba. What club is this? So we set the record.
5: My last words here.
2: No, 1 minute.
5: I will not even last 1 minute. My last words in here. Is it Fifi is not listening to me? Whatever have you pastori beko akok jina bebiaka, the ensemchor for beka, any bibia, it doesn't affect the contract Enzo Fernandez war with Chelsea.
2: Ayla, but you also understand.
5: I have heard your point. I legitimate. I understand why you are on that tangent. But Masima Mikini say, do you be a yebiano? It doesn't set the standard for Chelsea. It doesn't. My conclusion, and I say, if you bring in Hendo, if you bring in Danny Welbeck to help improve on your experience in shaping the club culture, Naso Omuba, normally one of your best players, Ebo Nsahua, it is counterproductive.
2: And that is true.
5: That is my point.
2: 100%. But my also departure from that, is the fact, say, if some experienced player, no, Enzo Fernandez, no, say other top players, Cole Palmer, Rhys James, and the likes have shown that projects now, any problems here, they still want to fight and get the project right. But who's supposed to be a senior player, keeps on flirting with other clubs. That if we don't put the club ahead of the player, then the young players will go on with that. So for me, I agree with Blue Cool. And then 4 p.m. Enzo Maresca got a press conference. So on your show, say no meet my deal. No, but he said it with a smirk on his face. On a bad man, your channel. The man you say almost
1: 120 million. Am I ready?
2: Almost 120. You see, they keep on saying 120 million euros. Yes, it pounds. 120 million euros is around 102. Move for pounds, Nemra. Here for player, man.
5: I'm not going to tell you two English words.
2: Why mention? I imagine more reports here keeps on.
1: Okay, say you know, or you Italian, India.
2: I'm move for pounds, Nemra.
1: I'm
2: for pounds, Nemra. So you see, what we must make that he, when you call phone is can't even come. I'm the cabo.
1: Kasa aziko message na me fani ko mo kitu every man na me chon ko me so and final say I believe you a lot but Andrew is hiding behind his agent and pushing to leave
0: He was part of the team that couldn't qualify for the Champions League and want to leave. Let him go. And no, yeah, Costa Zico. And it looked like, I said, Ute Chelsea fans, no, mufu sabrant or mabreno. Oh, say, I'm going to Europe. Europe is so can be near Kankomo. It is also, so a person called Go.
4: I'm
0: so mabreno. And I'm not, Then you come on, Kakane, I'm on to mobile. You did come on, Kaka, you come on, Kakrani, I trust you, and so to me. I'm a mobile. Good morning. Now to say,
6: Yami Antum, now say,
0: Yami Antum, yepa. Ati for ye be di ka hon komo obesa o toka ana o ka nya problem bia me pato ma afije ni na ne ti komo bi na e bia e betimi aboa wie pa na so wo sa problem no e di amam pato obi besa o toka obetimi abam ho ana
6: me pato ai
0: oba I just were heading
6: oba o ma ye hu ka kwa ope
0: okay
6: yeah bibia inti o ma ye hu ka kwa opa ni obi o garage and one say yeye payment plan is here to us every honum. Aha. But so say you need be a garage so you bit me up one. I'm an akraka crow ede. Ope. And as any pan so banas will need scanning yina any problem because your payment plan. Ti payment plan o any bet nasi ni a hu say ube tia me nu anami and sa e shisha ya eda honum. Two bar ni at nasi ni hu sadien. And I won't say wo inkofoso so omuye apayijuma. Okay. 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Obi wo omu hiya ka. Tisa ani pani say no. Oh, obi ti miya akaso. Me ti miya tuya two at a go. And a me ti miya tuya one at a go. Na di akano mo di atite me bo sume. And also so ye available. Inti na di pani ba. Di hiyan so omuye hu the type of car o yede. 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
0: Okay. 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
6: Wow, you were juma.
0: Na mpese me toka.
6: Aye.
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0: Maybe ya mumma me. Meka kana me mfentutu ya nyesa.
6: Me pa chai.
0: Oh, okay.
6: Yeah.
0: Inti. As I said, yeah, Moody Abegman from so about the camera.
6: Never try.
0: It is will be a Abegman in our tea, maybe a person or talk car, or so a coin and so beating a bum hook.
6: Never try.
0: No, about the Tennessee, my yay.
6: Never try.
0: Oh, okay, yeah. Okay. I said, wait there and come on more day. And tea, a person or talk car be a cab riding.
6: Pa.
0: And a cab riding, pa, and tea, sir, will you be a willingly or say, Obama obre na odi etutu ya nkakankaka nze ne nipa no wabo apa ntika bia obi epebi obi tumi abarai
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0: nti onna he ana opese bi onu din koma he no onu din koma na afi yem fan koma no di aka no fan to aso
6: 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I'll bet me the wapa honoma in your Yerakwai. Number near 0244 0244 46 47 47 64 64 0244 0244 46 47 47 64 64
0: And your number, open so no dinkoma. Now a friendy, oh yeah, young boy and a young girl. I was this opus out talk idea and send Chichimuno and now a dear man who sick and I ready. I bet you a cock, no cock to ya. 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Say, you saw when you're cacra, now a person who could to ya no. Now the canoe, now a chee be a dear canoe. On beam the man out to and cacra, and also the way decay a canoe. Sakunan or her, you bet me at the amount now, so no, waiting me. I afay, no canada, but a hammy. And it's meeting media.
6: Never try. I'm automobile enterprise. And your car tone quani ye huijuma. Yes, I saw a ye cast and wejuma. Ye body works. Ye spraying. Ye polishing and now waxing. Ye seat lining, your air conditioning. And he said, oh, car, now a problem with your air conditioning. And one said, Wabani Ashama, your expeter, or my yes age, man, I'm a share a mahu problem tia or air conditioning. Osa and so. Say, oh, a problem with body works now. Body works since you are carnage. Aha, baby, I'm one. I see a straighten. Yes, I see a fitting. I see a jumano. Any engine a jumano. It is all didable or can I see an engine problem. Fabra am automobile enterprise. Yebe shamo. Also, a can or color na feedy. Opera will spray. And as opera will say, a color. Bra am automobile enterprise. Need spray or can in yede. Emma. Also, I opera say, o can or will spray and chay. But opera will.
0: Waxe car no. Aha, now person polish car. Waxe no. Chimuka car no. Eno ye de ba de no. Ye ye waxe car. E dia.
6: Me pa cho se ka se ye waxe car na. E try say me bia o car no. Instead say ube spray no. Un person ube spray. Inti ye wo product bia ye de polish no. Inti waxe no wan de polish no.
0: Okay.
6: And ude be polish car no na ama color na but say ye spray no.
0: Okay.
6: Aha, eno ne waxe no. Until born, my same and say, or cracker, a frabble chirper, a share containing a baby cracker. I am a chichi, aha. Until born, I know, say, dent in your very serious, and ye, you bit me a polish yammer. But say, a serious neck cardboard in the paddy, also spray. It is a word spray, you will see, you may perceive a neck.
0: Home one
6: in a yep, and yes, I miss ya, what sick canning in a
0: yammer. Okay, it's an anama. A car no, I say, only a sham who's a car on the bus.
6: Yes,
0: who's a car on the bus.
6: Yes,
0: and then the waxing.
6: And then the waxing. Oh, okay. Spray cars who ye waxing so come.
0: Oh, sir.
6: Aye. And yes, spray car and we ne see one.
0: It's an honor and the charges needing our share. I'm not spraying him.
6: Me patrai.
0: Oh, okay. Aye. Okay. And see, you say, if you are, oh, the usika now or the buyer, you know, waxing in him.
6: Oh, yo.
0: It's very high. This is your man now. What before?
6: Unse,
0: and I'm more than more there. If you are depend about because okay, we don't you ask anything. I'm not spending this amount.
6: Oh, any day will be so. We born the mouse me penny sir.
0: Okay.
6: Okay. But normally the car is spray my wa. He works the car. What you say? Mm-hmm. And then the car is humanity. A man no. A man glow ni ye intense.
0: Okay.
6: Yeah. Inti na sana works in humanity.
0: Okay. Eti for said ye ye din komo no eye o car. Ana se car hun komo na ye di no. Car no opesa uto a em se di car chichi mu di amamo. Ti se hun komo ye di no eye o car ne dada. Ne mu car no problem.
6: Yeah.
0: Ibi o car no nze ye ha no ye wos no enya papa. Inti car ne frabu che ba acha. Efri 6 months de ko no. 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
6: Me pacha.
0: I mean, I am no more sad. This is car name.
6: Ani.
0: And a car no interior no so.
6: Yeah.
0: And also say be a baby at it in here.
6: It's in here.
0: And a air condition.
6: Yeah.
0: Air condition dear.
6: Hmm.
0: And who
6: here?
0: One problem. We know a car one. When you expert to palm and I know one here. If it's not to have a talk, I'm telling you. Minimum be a air condition. A book can look a bit. More than 20,000 still won't be solve a problem now.
6: Hey, I'm from Brown Motomobile in your man.
0: Because, oh my god, can't imagine so a few 1 month today, can still now. Nah,
6: no problem, Saba.
0: It means I'm be more sad. I'm to win, I'm to still. To the sense of could two dashboard in your dinner, but
6: still not.
0: Air conditioned, you win your expert. Now, the commoner, I'm not to mobile, man. Come on, at the amount. You decide the about come with your more dear pa, a car spray.
6: Yeah.
0: Na dan obey interview no pan am obi frem say e na we chado say the na gays church media say na say ne body me interview wo
6: oh there be price ni very affordable
0: eh
6: the way are obi abit me what you say and new man na ya can any we say a scale obi a eh terms are you see what yes spraying in India but you get juma kama kama ma any yes as oven ayɛ de car no hyɛ 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

0: Global Enterprise or Google Map. And the number here is 0244-0244-46-57-57-64. Into Amor Automobile Enterprise, can we do money? Yeah, ton cars into Uber. Yeah, so you know, now pe car be a home ye who car cry or pay ye will be a garage and one is a yatinas in ye dinkomo. See any be so ebi timi aboa mwa kirby. Yes, also fix the cars in the yes, ye body works, ye spraying, ye air conditioning, ye seat lining, ye polishing. I timi kano waxing. In tisa problem a mabobo sunye na ubiya. 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
1: Medase. 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Enso etimi ade amao. Zakaria Simon, say good morning, Richardo. You and your crew, I'm a Madridista and I'm listening to the conversation. I totally agree with Fifi and Chelsea as well. The players of Fernandez showed it last season, and he also because of that in quite you know, okay. And so, I'm address and he will you play our own and should I and how cry? More general sitcom and Manchester City not others left because he wanted two. Real Madrid allowed Ronaldo, Casemiro, Madrid, and some important players to leave their club because. They were not ready to play. Okay, I'm not a J. And this is our message. The about say Ayala is making we the Chelsea fans believe that the Chelsea board doesn't know what they are doing. But I have forgotten that big clubs don't keep unhappy players. Okay, where am I? Benjamin, okay, I'm not a J now. And this is our message, you know. S-I-A-D-A-B-A-Y. Okay, you can close that chapter now. Na into our age median is insurance 4.5 FM. Dude, Osuba for good morning.
2: Yeah, good morning, Rich.
1: Now, what is saying?
2: Namia Dominion announced.
1: Namia Dom.
2: The doctor said, Nancy.
1: And I would do one.
2: Oh, there be a yeah, be manager.
1: As a woman, I'm busy. Are
2: they? Sir, a goose pimples now, a gummy.
1: Are they?
2: Sir, and finally, you need a penny be dinkra.
1: Okay.
2: And no, truth be told, eh. Now, still number seven rest here. So, only me situation.
1: Right, I'm not
2: the penny.
1: Okay,
2: but I'll tell you, I'm see Debbie, many are fully fit, but also been part Ayala.
1: And then I'm sure
2: into your same bet, I'm not the penny.
1: And finally,
2: for any dear, my dear, any dear, a son, and Debbie, I make be so near me be any idea back home. Rachel him. Say did you made ye bia na se sebsem predias awon aya akora mpo uti na oda ya noa wo ye me panini but what me point na se now I catch all say America crab bia me dia baba beni my ala na me nim da da but ye draw closer no and am won say ewia so ye onipa and ye onipa obi o wa wonim na from afar wo impression na wonya but what I say obeng na unso a different person altogether. In transport, bestry adimu, BBM, and then just the content, the quality of delivery, and on the of course, will be in my level, and then you know, but yes, will be a leader, will unifier, will be a good idea. Easily, you can confide in BBM. Bet me, and I receive money, GDS, me penny, me dink, or match, and now there will be a solution to the problem. Ayala.
1: Okay,
2: me, who is so da. Rich, we need to pay the bread and say unim, but Ayala type necessary. We will be that uriasi. Inti the MS ready am director sports ne say. We be biara o ye biya wasasi isuno. Uchedi am point to super engusu.
1: Okay.
2: We bet me a free heart, but we are still a family. Inti yentem di enter da, but Obrano san it here. And I have
1: a do maybe as all to us already.
2: So we appreciate you, pa.
1: You do some man. You did black person come up a crab near the academy in the ano. I am not a fee. ya hwe se betime bi lines no ama ati fo enso ati mi abema ban nyame ya no abepu fo mpanto MTN e ba odin din

0: 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2027 no and so ye bet me enso wrem na bibia akoye adiama na ye bo game ni wie no coach can last ye ntene kakra na fe Yemfa Emedin Komuni Yemfa Mamo.
1: The message is that you can see a hardworking group with many young good players that they is going to be better and better for sure. We gave us the chance today to still make the World Cup. The next phase I think it will be in November, December or something like that. So we will have a lot of time to make sure that we're in a little bit better form than we have been. Even if we work hard and did our best, it's a lot of time to make sure that we are even better in
0: Okay, and coach him last advice you mean said then now Papa, but so what your coach now or see any Japan because of say before and run your bubble game near nine issues are na awo etim ne camp mayano e raise a lot of concerns ama say number kai cry be shishu mu enso de mabawo sini nyina mu no osake e mayano apa amu nso no eko mu e wodumadin no omo etimadin kunim 21 enso omo e de come ni no 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
2: First of all, I'm glad we ended on this note. It was very important that we did give ourselves a good performance to keep the fans and the family the belief. Obviously, we put in hard work. It was a teamwork, and you could see on the field. Yeah. We followed the game plan as our coach gave us, and we came to work as a team because we had everything to lose and everything to gain. And then we just stuck to the game plan, and individual qualities also played a part. But we keep going and we keep getting the support and the encouragement and then we keep making Ghana proud and individual.
0: Okay, it's a princess. I don't know. I see the coach is trying to come to the park. So I know. And I'm going to call you individually. Players, and I'm going to say, wow, I'm going to be team in the carbon. I'm victory. And I'm going to be a candidate. I'm going to be a candidate. I'm going to be a candidate. enso eye bako nti se sei nyamia dom intercontinental playoff no Ghana enso yewrem but dude it looks like round to me dey kono wa over too much and o pay na me hand am say I don't know what too much and ye hia the performance now say dey become and yes a qualification to the World Cup no I'm a bad day,
3: Rich, medas, minia. Unim, enra, unfortunately, game na mudi ya ni Cote d'Ivoire. 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And you say, yeah, my bad one, they put up a spirited performance to ensure, say, at least you bet me, acquire him, yes, for the half control finish, yeah, elude, yeah, encounter. But then, the route I had back on World Cup, and still, you was a route, you know, in free, you know, and to no idea, not a yemi day. Now, Rich, and Sana, you bet back to the church, said, yeah, it's it here. Rich, you know, my dear Baku, if you say, both, yeah, man, and the sports ministry and the FA and your critical stage near Babi Drew. Mm so be ja to mwa. Dear Ababi Drew near say all hands on deck. Me honestly, your idea be on say a man and kasa your tima special be the mom. In see Iana said the Iana memano a issue be by a behandle no. Sometimes a bit different. Because me in person time now me who the first communicate here man cra issue here no I felt it wasn't right only the India Rich ya call AFCON ya person ya qualify call World Cup Malawi actually ya you nim see him free mu entirely there's still a way out I was expecting say anka the first communicate and anka ebeba abontene no e communicate cra na anka omo eba be render apology Pasuati asi.
0: Ombe pagana fuacho.
3: Ombe pagana fuacho.
0: Se, omu entimi anko omu nimu okamtishi nimu.
3: No.
0: Nanka, the next thing is who, yapa no. Machuwe wye no. The next thing is yebe, yiri ya huni ya kwalifa wako bo woka.
3: French libe se, voila. 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
0: But what ye ma ya? Omu su se, this was the right time. No, me wye asi nye hundi ya kosu, because, bagdo omu ya ubi enti omu. And yeah, this is the time I be on camping for bit you.
3: Me na me say asem ye de munche mu baba. We won say e bia de omo ka no and tis are holy. But said the end your impression say oh a by show of ye ma born na. I say ye ma match promise and cause priority no any honum sa. And to be an asem penim for who e bufu us aside no. And a man ba be can sempe omo kind na ye fa no. And I am sure situation no analyze the paper because Rich Shadi and your hands are picture. Blasters and you are called AFCON. And you are called AFCON. And I reach at the quarterfinal stage. Yes, say it. You are per se qualified for World Cup. You are free, you see, and you are World Cup. But after me, you are free. Rich has asked now, you know. Now, right after the game, the following day, communicate a free almost here a buy. Hey, about almost
0: sick as him.
3: Rich Patrick and Kano Crenshaw was an anchor, then a media nebeka, then a Kagana for Becca.
0: No, I never know. So, give it to him, bar.
3: Thank you, bitch. I'm almost. Aha. A daintier, a year a man. Your Becca said, and almost pissicassim, sickassim, sickassim. Till I make us say, you're your man. Nanka, the first time you expect us also, me and say, also, me the kind pagana for a show. Set Mon Fanche. 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the World Cup or a better team, you may not go and try playoff. No more young player, also been player. Ever to us, no problem. No, return him. Make him a more crater. And apart from Sikasemo, I dear me who ya me, I must say me, I was here. My ya, general costume, I'm who I'm. I'm okay about say mental rehabilitation me boy. She almost say one young man. Naturally am I fragile?
4: Move from Sika Seminole. Okay. I want us to stay there for just 1 minute.
3: Okay.
4: Rich, go to ministry no statement in our Mudiabano. There's a portion of Mediato your platform. Now, with the permission, my main kind, or say, and we, the first issue now, Black Queen is for the erase here about some outstanding bonuses. Including Egypt, there no ministry no response in here. Under government's current sports financing framework, qualification for WAFCON through the home and away qualifying round does not attract separate qualification bonus. And the abandoned person of Chewa Hagin and say, Sir, a man who go Egypt home and away. No, I'm on my qualify Elko AFCON. Sir, you are qualifying to no more qualification bonus. No, abandoned person which say under the current sports financing model on my yen. And Tisa, me boy. Government, however, meet the approved cost associated with the national team's participation in the qualification process, including per diems and other approved operations. Now, this is where the government, then after the Oma Council Munja qualification bonus, went to hide under technicalities. The last one was say there was no government approval. Also, my deep peace, aren't you? There was no government approval for the payment of winning bonuses for the WAFCON qualifying matches against Egypt. Now, my point is, in your first statement, also won't your qualification bonus. Then, because I don't know your financing model as say I'm running, won't your qualification bonus for WAFCON. Then you come in the second statement to say. Government ain't no approval to pay winning bonuses for home and away now. Black Queens for the qualifying. Are they now trying to tell us say some home and away against Egypt? You know, why won't you have winning bonus? Why won't you have qualification bonus?
0: Just arguing on
3: that. Is that what they are trying to say?
0: And he last year to on your boy AFCON, a man AFCON.
3: Black Stars ever bought against Ivory Coast for a Melman AFCON, right? Okay, so if we read under government current sports financial framework, does it mean say Black Stars ever bought tournament ever bought AFCON qualifiers in Nigeria? Yeah, more qualification bonus. Me wa fine. Yeah, they are number two on them. So every qualifier be a Black Stars ever bono, and also attracting. Winning bonus, sana. Hey, man, you think you almost sana? Rich, why in the Ghana football echi? Why in the Ghana national teams echi? Ah, only say, the national team kobo qualify, sir. Now on winia, the team is entitled to winning bonus. Why in him? Time by na sadi necessary. Hey, Black Queens in tina asa. Ana upese ufa kwa ibuso na ubu manu buka tentina uka sase muyal. Why ude why neti ya oshe ya? Ose, onu die onim se ye national team eko bo qualifiers. Na omu wini ya, ye omu winning bonus. Now you see, I don't want to hide behind sa argument say, oh, okay, budget GFA di buy any budget that was approved, no? Now winning bonus woman say winning bonus in which? Say, oh, me as a cry. The fact that my parents are having a quarrel and I say, oh, any due diligence doesn't mean my school fees must not be paid. I say, oh, me, what you say? Say, me, a cry. And I say, at a point in time in my life, me, my name, papa, kuma. And just say, my school fees, unjia. Oh, be a organ, be a name. Say, Uber qualifies as national team. And we are talking about the senior women's national team. Omo bonu mu winning match na they are entitled to winning bonus
4: na wa wo so wo mo winning bonus carbon wo form wo qualification bonus so wo ntia. The first meeting and the only meeting of Honorable Kofi Idi Adams ekosra maba wa no tama no mo prepare for South Africa ye kobo ye ye no e maba wa no ask say na no I mention it
0: say no not to show mbetua
4: ya qualify na ye kobo of Africa of Africa ntina waba ha no na ye qualify ye no two game ye say Egypt away ye say the home ye mumma e bonus bia say o ye di mu juma mo beti ye nka only to come out with this statement and say they wa won check qualification bonus almost o mo nya entitled to winning bonus me question am di here ni say since when did Ghana national teams play qualifiers for free
0: asamu
3: dude yeah yes I no crane won say eh hanum e na money challenging because na me can about all mental health no die misuro nie o hwe yen path na se na ye nyamra nchire mu ansimpo a efri kina na ye beto ye bo akire mu yie na rich
0: te se kafe ye ne ye ne ye ne south africa na rep
3: ye ne south africa and a be representing
0: so na six teams are two from caf two from asia one from oceania and one from south america
3: yes.
0: Na ya chom no mabo o mu we are the last
3: one no mo asan ko
0: no o makwa ko bo e the next head on which is
3: perfect
0: aya in february
3: Entino rich only made meme sunie se e ma no ya nye bibi a mo mo anye comfortable ye pa on ya mo mo anye comfortable na de o mu hia bia ya anya rich there is danger looming because o mu nti se meme 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$4,000 each $4,000 each eh no mo ya dey mo mo ma say dey dem come call sports ministry honum now $4,000 each no and na pay info chere mu a chere me say eh no kwa no say they won one drew one and lost one but omo assure mo say omo timi drew medal zone na e be chi omo sika mo mo and each person was given $4,000. Rich, me but your blasters win the game, I'm almost say. Yes, AB argument, Rebecca said the mileage are blasters, Edema, I agree. But then who share disparity now? And you're too huge, Rich. And to almost can't come into Goku, you say, yeah. And you're a bit challenging. So make us say, into Sadia, and I said, yeah, Emma, naturally, a city. Adia ha ma omo behavior no ade betimi ha bema metimi ko through a lot of challenges by reaching made me betena no ma me ye adwuma ne pepepe obi ehu se me ko through a lot of challenges by reaching made the moment I dey study frustrating partner kakra bi mane mfa oha kakra bi mu obi ehu nipa na obi ehu se
0: obi
3: so oh entro ye deal with the issue of a manner we must be extremely careful to ensure say yin kwe mistake bia cause baby edu no omo hia the needed concentration omo hia distractions bia enti e besre aban me e fe de ma tun so say e go for for no so e ma omo sika but me check say chere say currently kg of for no mo e audit f for no enti for now f ni ntimi issue sika but omo call dubai ne de omo preseason me say preseason friendly is not because boy no and on the FA no sika also omo etua dem omo
0: pink cap no
3: yes and on the omo etua sai sika no but after KG or auditing no and sana they all say for dem omo no go for for dem omo no and sana sai sika no etimi etua enti on the part of FA ne there that is a situation I will blame you omo any to reach your best friend yes
0: but from September to November there say say etimi resolve issue
3: no of course it has to be resolved. It ought to be resolved. And
0: Yempesa ebedu November no. Na mana sa de kata ababonti.
3: A
0: claim is say we see Kasemi at the end
3: of the year. They don't deserve to go through
0: too much.
3: Because Adam Ketro say imagine say rich won ya bana obobo. Yenim se de nyame e bo ma siesie ma. Bosume so yenim de e ma fam. Enti ebebo through pain no at a point na minim so mo injection na minim sa sasa enti imagine se se de nyame se se we de na man no bosu ni aso e wo said the all say pa na right because of Ghana hudo
4: also hear all those sacrifices.
0: No, but board the man.
4: No, but board the man.
0: Let me see, Casemiro, I change.
4: If you swan,
0: if you are a man, you should go and ask for
4: me. Now, Kakrebino,
0: your boy, I am my Afcon last year.
5: The brother be over be a phone line. Orefi, Orefi, it turned into me being a one man campaigner. Say, it doesn't make sense. And I don't normally speak on radio like that. It doesn't make any sense. Say Abayimbe Yineni not to absorb Black Queen's coach onto Abayimbe role. But he am a blasters. Sansemwe, enye miyanka, I didn't say you ever me to you. But we started that one man campaign. And who is that the man or I have to go here? She was being paid by the FA. And not a buying as Ochia for Blasters coaches. Kim last by the same thing. Until you will be mentioned it consistently. And I buy the wealthy. And I'm a fan. Which, and now I'm not going to say, 11 months in Chaka Blaska.
0: You realize, you know?
5: 11 good months.
0: Black is in Akasa
5: there. I will not privilege information. Kiblas met some of the FA officials. I said, ah. Now someone will say, yeah, and come more cosway to Yamika. Because someone will move to Yamika. Never. Every month.
0: Scanning is a good year by Hono.
5: And this case here be about every month because not a banning Tino. Let me tell you, Minioma.
0: Yama,
5: imagine 11 months in Tioma.
0: Katina, even your time now, because a man has a dry in Tijumiagra. 0322 385 8185 82. 83583 first caller, good morning.
6: No, Pacho, but you're sure.
0: Pacho, ah, I saw your name.
6: Meow.
0: Freyan, my cats, or the Debbie, our cats, and Mays, ah, Nedio.
6: No, that's it.
0: I'm going to jump on too bad. It's too bad.
6: And yet, I remember was there, Baba, I like you, we did a walk.
0: I'm going to go to the house.
7: ne mobile phones ɛne ɛho nneɛma biara de a Franco Trading Enterprise ɛhurɛ di kan dadaada nneɛma ɛyɛ papa ne nea ne boa fo deɛ yɛn nkyɛn na ɛwɔ phones brand bi te sɛ Nokia, Samsung, iPhone ɛne deɛ 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
2: Eh? Is it a betamo akosa ma Saudi Arabian club be official? Yes, official.
1: You go to Antigua for the.
2: Oh, go to go to some money. I better move. I'm going to go and get
1: it. You said I'm going to go and find it.
2: Rich.
1: Can you come back and cut your own demand? Yeah, but
2: Obi Kumusi kakesiye ba on. Ghana clubs. Now you mate in the BMO.
1: And Saudi Arabia.
2: I'm going to say Odi. And I said Kumusi so mupe. Hey, Gabi Turam the player. Liam Delap. F Chelsea. You know, person was a brand new coach. F Chelsea. Which better we say Yanka will be answer almost 10 years anniversary, no? Almost Edaso AD. Na almost will be behind it. Almost bow almost some. And almost be brain. Almost check almost platform. No, so betway.com.gh. Okoha na o register now by kabetu obusi anuwa. Adodo di anuzo so ubenya ochefa. Ewo ho betway di. Almost no me the best betting company. Ewo we are see. Bibie o betting. Bibie almost no me de buy. Inti mi so se betting about 3 months on my betway. And so about you meti me download almost app no. Na wa sign up now so so abe kabetu obusi anfo no. Undi 18 years ya nese. Emrenyan Soma, what the 18 years echo dia. Na upe betting dia na odo mo abe dono betway. Betway sim. Get way more. Rich. Finally, Yankupon show Bibia.
1: Shanso.
2: Yankupon show Bibia. Now, me do Bibia and Swass. Me do Bibia. From Ura Jimmy Agla to Okukuseku to Insha. Any love feminine multimedia family Ubia to Accra, the general multimedia and paying from Ora Kwesi Chunankasa to Ken Ansa, Ubia, the journey have been incredible. And I will always look back and me the energy, any aseda, any be looking back. Na me the manu si krano, the appreciation ni kese paano enko ema omu a omu iti Insha FM na omu eshe Insha FM omu nti enana no pebia enipa enya ahwodin edi sorry edi bejuma just to come and serve them, and they've been great partners to my journey. Nti wa uti Insha, wa uche Insha, wa ufollow Insha power sports, wa ufollow ejuma yeye e ufia ha. And ne, I am the last day waha. I'm a cousin young coupon on Koswa, na unsham.
1: Okay. And I mean, a tearful so name, na you're saying cousin Yamin Shaw. Na baby, I could be answer no, the media could you know. Young coupon in when you may be piano and you come
2: up. Amen.
1: And family, Yamin Shaw. Okay. This one goes upon Pa Ayala, and ne, and na Yenino, Avi, a war, a age, my dear, and so as soon as you quay. And a brand new money, a birthday money, a was a full money. I'm just a card here, so on fine. Hey, it's money. Baby, I will be an happy, happy birthday to you. Way from one blow, and I'll say, you're so happy, happy birthday. Yami show now on your case. I just read the mercy and Yami had much now. Non come, you're best here, or we can sports now. Eddie, a good evening, seven, a sign at the Abrams. See, I did. Adam Kassier and a Etoso, Yakamo.
3: Phantom Frim.
4: You fasted that man you met yesterday.
3: I said, up here, see, and come MTN, or Sisiano, or be a court similar, and who he answered by his affords will be brash on. And you know, so I caught my MTN app, so I'm not downloading one and no more corner. Stand big bank, one of the Shabby Abba. I want to do CIPS. 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Thanks to you, Computer Clinic. 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
5: This is not miscommunicated. 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However, they have up to the 1st of November for full implementation of the restriction of the usage. 1st February 2022 of the restrictions of the usage of the principal highways and the major streets.
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10: has happened and they are saying they knew this already. I don't believe in that. I always tell people, we have only one Accra, we have only one Ghana. If there's something happening and we have to come in and help, we should make sure we come in. These street lights are all working.
11: They are all working?
10: Yeah, I passed through.
11: You can confirm this?
10: Yes, I passed through yesterday night. The street lights all are working.
11: I see.
10: It's not about street light. This is not street light. This is the fault of the drivers that pass through the road. Don't blame anything on the street light. It's not
9: front of the street light. Hey, it's when dem tin tin tin tin tin. 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
15: and vigilante retribution will never be based on rule of law in the Ghana. The Ghana Police Service has taken decisive action. The Islamic Relic, who called for extra judicial killings, was taken into custody. The prison relic, accused of blasphemous slurs, was also arrested for investigation. And the individual caught on camera slapping the handcuffed pastor has likewise been apprehended to face the full rigors of the law. They are all currently on bail. The police have acted proactively and set the rules of justice in motion, but the police action alone can only heal a fractured spirit.
14: Abusia, Omayi Prosidom Sosahine, IGP Christian

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8: Mwa, because Ghana ye a group of responsible drinkers. Ye ntise omu. Ena, ucheke Ghana statistics ha. Ye ni, nipadodo wa omu nomu nsa kwa ijuma. Ushe Ghana, from Friday, Saturday, Sunday. Ena, the intake of alcohol, a washroom. Ena, every year, bia, nuse Uganda. Ono, omu Uganda, omu statistics, nise. Uganda hono, the volume of alcohol, eye 3.4 million gallons a year. Ena Ghana, ye no 1.2 million gallons. Enti, share difference, no. Ena, Uganda ono, omu education on alcohol, eye low as compared to me yeye waha. There were regulation mechanism via yedema adata a omu numunta. Na omu ono, they have issue with omu regulators. Aha, yewa Ghana Standard Authority, ocheki the standard of beverages or amount for onum. Yewa FDA, yewa Center for Scientific Research into Plants and Medicines. 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Your economy, you know, make nice in the work. I say 3% of Ghana's economy depends on beverage.
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12: Initially, when you started, I think I had a bit more because initially, when you started, people obey and then getting to 2 or 3 weeks time. You are a bit more because you say, Abia, you are so most of my start time in bread trade. 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
12: Tracy, dear, you're too bad, dear. 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
13: My report, no way.
12: Minya, I'm assuming I'm pursuing you. 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
13: As I'm for this race, we feel be more now.
12: Share, I mean, why? 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
7: Madam, I'm looking for Abena.
8: Abena, there's someone looking for you.
7: Madam, please, where's Abena?
8: Abena,
9: yes, ma'am.
8: Is this who you are looking for?
7: Madam, please get me Abena. 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
7: 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It's not Abena Rice. 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
11: 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Energy and core.
12: FDA. Achieve that in crats where that's smooth.
13: Old man, obi na na yere na ma.
14: Ode na eko hin.
13: Me be ye wade amanate afiri woni so.
14: Ye na na kafra.
13: Mo saba madina chi.
14: Mani nhuhwe.
13: Oh, kafra.
14: Nim sa woni nye.
13: Ene wo be hia ABA Herbs.
14: Ona so de hwane.
13: ABA Herbs.
14: Oso for 3 days.
13: Oso for you and me.
14: Oso for Abrante.
13: Oso for Rasta.
14: Bunu my doctor kunyini no.
13: Obe pye wa santiman mu.
14: Wono na da ABA Herbs center no.
13: Sa ye glaucoma.
14: Glaucoma.
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14: Na nsa pepepepe.
13: And not only your friend was off for 3 days, you know.
14: Walk away,
13: no one near.
14: Yan, you were pressing your
13: hope. Yan, Shashi, you knew our
14: hope. Yan, father, soon we any so our
13: hope. And one is a woody dick.
14: And Santam Shim, when you swap the hawk lay.
13: Lay a number how padia.
14: A be a better net.
13: So what about the bridge of Kojo Takran?
14: And look around with the choir. A be
13: a ever same and not Kenyan and won't pay me.
14: So what did you make? Yes,
13: Matias,
14: you will draw your friend, sir.
13: Manpower.
14: And none of them were put.
15: kumasa abranti
16: na so ya kase ne wo doma hin kumasa nso
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16: ejo da kopim memene da
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0: no na duo mi ho but nyankopon de kitima abebe si ho se wo sa yare no ko abra na oba se babia wo duo bia na be sa yare e number no ana yaji tu bia no e number na 0246 0246 9 1 4 7 and 17 1 7 0246 0246 9 1 4 7 4 7 and 17 1 7 madina de ne ka ho aye 0551 43 41 49 46 0551 43 41 49 46 46 0551 43 41 49 46 46 46 46 46 46 46 46 46 46 46 46 46 46 46 46 46 46 46 46 46 46 46 46 46 46 46 46 46 46 46 46 46 46 46 46 46 46 46 46 46 46 46 46 46 46 46 46 46 46 46 46 46 46 46 46 46 46 46 46 46 46 46 46 46 46 46 46 46 46 46 46 46 46 46 46 46 46 46 46 46 46 46 46 46 46 46 46 46 46 46 46 46 46 46 46 46 46 46 46 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
3: eno fe meta
2: we ma ko squad
1: eno ma fo aba o me se I have fe meta we di me fo na so yeah
2: eschatology
1: yeah
2: the end brand news
1: yeah
2: about the fe meta
1: yeah
2: is
1: that we
2: it's so
3: classical name called femeta. Unless you are learning a semitology, we have a dermatology and dermatology. Femeta semitology. What am I saying?
1: Now, boss, you semitology, my friends.
3: Yeah.
1: Boss,
0: it was a big blow.
1: Oh, okay. Oui. Ah.
3: Semitology can't sense onupa.
1: Onupa. Onupa, mommy, 2 minutes. Now, make him all wait.
0: Onupa, no pass, I will say. Say, you need to be a day anymore. Kabeme do hanka umare.
1: Eh,
0: but you mean the year push ya?
1: Eh, tell an answer, I'm not so sound.
0: I mean, a problem, no?
1: Yes, old gentleman could be as a
0: woman, Emma. No, no, ma, can send you a system in the name of Benyamia. Cabana do a one coming in and generous.
1: Eh, dear.
0: Nammy bore my year, papa, papa, papa. By any year you would be. And a young woman said, you real.
1: Yeah.
0: Oh, sister, where come up out? Ena busiani ya yani ya sosu wa ba chinchina kwa wareno
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0: problem ayane uwa mpepe fomu nunu unya mwa uje tresi yuko kwa would be back on my why we are the rest of your life.
1: Okay. Mammy for 5 minutes being yad the BCC na me man ten mammy for me mamma aquaba. A sisters keepers association and wonum abesra ye ubi ba chainswa. Uma akwaba no be sand kwan so. Ewe had ye boko madaruma. Ya wa auntie Benes edi nu obuy. Benessa Kamu and Judy Asare Regina Kape on a Yaku Hima Mefama or Hima no way.
4: Or Hima de Groba and to country be on him.
1: Okay,
4: Ghana hire Yahima on time. If you master that, maybe did
1: a O de Himan. Okay, near way, Mamma to Miss Maya Hima Wahao. To move them better him, Rota Regina.
0: But be a person you should be
1: a Mufaminko UK and I'm going to do him. Okay, Mama Papa, every
0: day, every day, every day, I say, Sister Skippers, a Boba Association.
1: Okay,
0: you say, a bit for your mirror for me and copper for because of dementia and the Ozaman. He said, Dana Hanusa, you know, you need a tea, or Mama say, no more US near in a moon, or more cake and it's a moon in the way. Auntie, my baby be on Ghana high. They try and copra for any mirror for. Auntie, here be an ear two baby back. Cause he was say, you better baby say do a more acquire awareness. At church from Tiriani and don't mass out on Saturday.
1: Wow.
0: It's Saturday at Nay. I will dance as well.
1: Okay.
0: I cried and
1: said, I took off for I began near in Shabba Yabaho.
0: Yeah, cried and see us scratch Nancy.
1: Okay.
0: Yeah, and cry for a call on Moody Arena. I have not my any opportunity to say, I'm Ryan Shasu near me Kakaka, and so be a word and severe or my may I be what you are or what say I ran or dementia or Zaman. Who say, and you are for no how did you cross in the medium?
1: And yes,
0: or why say, who near my or say, my who say, Kurana, my who say, Redama,
1: yeah,
0: they say, Ghana, and your bunny say, a bay,
1: yeah,
0: not yet, they say, I put up the Gambada, Gampono,
1: and your local
0: boy, Ara Hoke,
1: Eddie,
0: so no beauty fears, Anna, and your bay in the end, but I went to your church, a choir, or the first one, who says, they send a careful nipper crowd,
1: okay,
0: and see, sister's keepers.
1: Wow, wow, Yankupon Shamu, pa, Mamma and Rouse, when she actually activities, no, then, Ecosuo. Ebi anu wumbi ameba.
0: Anu
1: wumbi. Saa. Emu kamo.
0: I did change in a crowd. Mentu machane.
1: Oh, wow.
0: Toothpaste in your mouth. Okay. I say, enye hiya.
1: Oh, wow. Wow. Wow. Eti mama, yan show. Ye can you say, ye can emirafuwa se mi. Obuwa wa unya dementia. Saafu wa nusubia unya dementia ba wenyini.
5: About dementia no per se, but
1: okay.
5: Yeah, Juma DNA centers on dementia.
1: Okay.
5: That we are funny do a horse or moonru, but omo more a new baby. Ah, okay, take his a show, but they can't resist it. Like, it be a mamma and sebi wako bi janaya bo me waye bi how to handle the lady no on so the way omo be yan me na basa the way omo tietie omo ntini nyina ye ko in the morning we have access with the caretakers na community no na mbo for na ye no omo interact na ye educate omo the doctors may stand by that the be up and doing like obi here moa bibia na omo yare fo omo to the doctor so that omo be sure omo enti ye dwuma die no so en center say in Ghana e wo baby baby the whole world enti ye ye Ghana fo ene ene ye ye yeda
1: okay
5: e china Adansi Asokwa that we are visiting tomorrow, which is going to be exciting. After our program, no, your name will come. Your best start. You say we'll be so journey.
1: Yeah.
5: You know, my best start. You better
1: activate. You better
5: have fun. You better pull dance. We just want to put a smile on the face of the old ladies.
1: Okay.
5: And I say, you do my dear no so no. Eye man ko a
1: okay
5: na man ko a no ye ankasa na ye wezi e fans ye ni obi a ota ye chi we be say any program ye ye ko no akuku sticket say we should go and use it no we contribute among ourselves to make it happen into ye ba edumadu ese a ye de ka ho etuja wa e ka wo kuma ye ho say insura but when it's time for the old ladies, sir, you can invite us, we'll be around. But apart from that, so we are just here to create awareness and to let you people know the work we are doing. It's not only Kumasi, and so.
1: Fabi ka e ho e na ye ka enrafo no o man kini ni o man fa bia mo men nti aha
6: yo miso kakra me kan se ye fre bibi time with the aged it's become a mewafo na aha in fact I am na a very interested and very fun and who say o man ni je wo de ye ye no because ti said ye mini aba Dennis kan ye no o se un se dementia obi wa mimi nana ansa na obi wu no o so onwo da
1: e de ni
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1: okay
6: eh ya real and the one you near so yeah sabi sabi yeah yeah go to be proud to one now with you aha ain't you know ya far to your house to say sir I dear no ye be bode rules enye beyi eh ye old day then eh ya dear be on to say uwo maami bi anana na bi na eto na e wo so nya no ho abotre aha e wo ma obun se no wa kai aha be oye sa na enye se e bia sebi sebi na adwen na e but e ye sante o se wo a wo hwe no no o so nya no ho abotre ntia no na ye de ato ye ho so a ye
1: nyakopo shrapu pa na it's quite unfortunate na and then your brain no I call bebre. So what I'll do is say my mom do number atuja yeah can or say a idea one free one penny and not one more year if you go around so your bar open so but can't be now so babwa said the ATS yet to me will be should the end so or shame me one quite first way treaty one more but you kẹkẹ na wo ho enu na e ba ya na no see us na de nipa bufa zo ko yi eti wo de no a wo ga na hayere ho ne hwe no e bi ti kina adanse asukwa time ni ya time be
7: me pa to ya no pa nine and then dem mo be ye awareness no
1: okay
7: nti ya awareness na sana
1: de ati mi saka
7: ni na
1: ato aso ni e kina ko ni mbe de eti ya na pa nine a specific place bi o wa amoko
7: ayeko
1: community center. Okay.
7: All right.
1: Your number,
7: no sorry. Number. SK. So your number is 055-325-4628. And only your number. So we will be charity. Be now. Say o donate my ya number no your momo number no as e papa person obe join here my number is 0599 00 00 86 86 86.
1: Okay.
6: Yeah, yeah, we're international. So, if you do a house, or a brochure, or join here, yeah, global, yeah, will be a US, UK, Norway, Germany, America. Auntie, will be what honor or your interest and office or joining now. Yeah, global, your website near the or Google will be nyaye.
1: Okay,
6: it's very
1: all right. In the number crowd, the unya frepe, I think we can communicate all that. Nyakupon shamu pa, eduma pa, eduma no, enya asofu di enkwa, we insu ka nyakupon eduma ho. Samu ba se ma da jie na.
5: Ye ka, se mo simo ye programa, we can also be part.
1: Oh, yes,
5: you can send us letter your email. Our doors are open and ready to come and also discuss anything that concerning the elderly.
1: Yeah, the master pa for coming. God bless you so much. But maybe I'm a dream, mean chamber home. Now, me and Katoka come a bar. You better ask. You try one, but to see.
8: Hey, couldn't sleep at night.
9: Yeah, family na Mama McBrown. Many Jim a Jim House awa. Ain't me for my Jim and Niagrocra. Sarah na main family Nasu and Diagrocra. What done and tuntum? An antefriendly monkey and kitty be Hawajuni. A young cassa. A nuntin and me use holy multi purpose insecticide spray. And the kuntuntum, antefre, and the monkey and kitty na. Ain't it quite jiholy says ya? Let done papa. Holy mosquito quell. Holy multi-purpose insecticide spray. 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
1: She said, "Yeah, yeah, to be out here." And so she knew shop.
2: The report no one.
1: Minya, I saw me no person here. 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
2: Yeah, Joe.
4: Oh, no, my son, look if you see in the language. 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
2: I'm super.
5: I'm a show. I'm a show. I'm a show. I'm a show. I'm a show. I'm a show. I'm a show. I'm a show. I'm a show. I'm a show. I'm a show. I'm a show. I'm a show. I'm a show. I'm a show. I'm a show. I'm a show. I'm a show. I'm a show. I'm a show. I'm a show. I'm a show. I'm a show. I'm a show. I'm a show. I'm a show. I'm a show. I'm a show. I'm a show. I'm a show. I'm a show. I'm a show. I'm a show. I'm a show. I'm a show. I'm a show. I'm a show. I'm a show. I'm a show. I'm a show. I'm a show. I'm a show. I'm a show. I'm a show. I'm a show. I'm a show. I'm a show. I'm a show. 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I'm going to be a child, I'm going to be a child, I'm going to be a child. I'm going to be a child, I'm going to be a child. The money be hard, I'm going to be a child.
2: Okay, I'm going to be a last one, mommy, and uncle. Hello?
6: Hello?
2: Good
6: afternoon.
2: Afternoon.
6: Mr. Mommy, big mama number. The number.
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8: Hey.
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8: 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Happy birthday to you, men's women. Comments, please, you know, say your boss, say your baby, and enjoy our official. Now, we need be, you know, we should have to now on your case. Pa, Samson, a Reverend Elsie Du Afo, or Living Word Baptist Church, and what brand mine, Isra IV. Or say, I wish you a happy birthday, man. And you can show papa. Now, when you can say, Mrs. Amos Opoku, and now you are with that Jarvis Opoku, man. Or say, I wish you a happy birthday. Sansona Evelyn, or say, Bonsu, who are if you Barbara Opoku, or say, Odopa, happy birthday to you. Grace Kusi, and now you are with that Missy. Or say, I wish you a happy birthday, Missy. Everyone try for me. I was so happy birthday, pa. Sansuna Elder Eric Jobin. When it will buy Eric Kwaku or Day Jobin. And now a year, Mummy and Nina, Mawada Elder. And Eric and Idea would have no boom. If Mrs. Nancy Jobin would job in senior high school. And a year Elder and Eric. I would die. You wish you were numina happy birthday. Mrs. Nancy Senior Kupun Shamu. Not when you can say, maybe I'm a culture that will say Women's Wave Empowerment. Well, we say, Eduma walk away when I saw Eduma so papa. It been a young man who by a fast one of Mosono. A voluntary work. Ain't it a year cool by joining a year quite year and now my new way of the bones are 10,000, 15,000. Then one year said, no, you need to make. And meet at the same Brabona Obon and so, and we know. And it's my country when I miss us, it should be me.
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3: 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We'll be waiting for the response.
4: 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The Battle of Brilliant Ideas is back. And Nantuan and Mabawa Wabini Yefra Santamemu, Senior High School Ahudwa Mubesia, Abobo Semua Puarisa, Adia Chinye Mudo, Adia Diabaso Bodia, and Kodabe Kamutra Boma Junesamua Kasaku Kodroso. 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
3: 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Now ni bibi.
2: Debio, catch me.
3: 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E wo Bwedi Junction. 22nd August, Dikosi 30th August 2026. 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
2: Peace,
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2: Yen, my Texas, and our KNUS Senior High School Biano, a Brazil Barber Boys School, as a school, I be a my papa.
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2: Etsi ah mitini mo hunu na ya miya mi hu na asie yi awokura sanso de mi
3: ah we dia kafra na so ye die die mnimanu edu good nya proko.
2: Oh, and then an answer, and I'm called draft to echo to Procode. Now, so still now, me trade as a pilot. Procode don't cry, any.
3: Mammy, hey, baby, a fake. Person young drug store. 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Debbie, anyway.
4: Oh, gee, now when you see your Jimmy Pepper, say Procode now, and it won't so edit for.
3: Ah, I am a mentor, says a man for Bassa on Procode. When you fake edit my own, and the Sansua, when you for tell woman say, a year Jimmy, the Sassan, your Procode, the age, mana. Nansu debi, ekre tu mi buwama honto wantamdi, enuwa ni Procode, kojake fuwa na ye. 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
10: 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I to talk on Munyama with Jumia.
2: Jumia, Nyama bought that form. 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No stress.
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12: 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We'll be waiting for the response.
13: 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The Battle of Brilliant Ideas is back. And Nantuan and Mabawa, Wabini Yefra Santamemu, Senior High School Ahudua Mubesia, Abobo Semua Puarisa, Adja Chinye Mudo, Adja Jabaso Bodie, and Kodabe Kamutra Boma Junesamua Kasaku Kodroso. 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

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Up to 6 p.m. now, if you have a 106.3. I can find you, make a say, area, bro. Ah! That's not senior. Yeah, yeah, yeah, yeah, yeah, yeah, yeah, yeah, yeah, yeah, yeah, yeah, yeah, yeah, yeah, yeah, yeah, yeah, yeah, yeah, yeah, yeah, yeah, yeah, yeah, yeah, yeah, yeah, yeah, yeah, yeah, yeah, yeah, yeah, yeah, yeah, yeah, yeah, yeah, yeah, yeah, yeah, yeah, yeah, yeah, yeah, yeah, yeah, yeah, yeah, yeah, yeah, yeah, yeah, yeah, yeah, yeah, yeah, yeah, yeah, yeah, yeah, yeah, yeah, yeah, yeah, yeah, yeah, yeah, yeah, yeah, yeah, yeah, yeah, yeah, yeah, yeah, yeah, yeah, yeah, yeah, yeah, yeah, yeah, yeah, yeah, yeah, yeah, yeah, yeah, yeah, yeah, yeah, yeah, yeah, yeah

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Is it gonna be ever for Biano? And move back with the energy, everybody sitting in here. Move back, prepare your tumor. And one, Abner Rice. Live on the show is your 45 FM. And I'm a demo world. 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Ghana, baby, I'm a Sabbath to make a beat. So I'm a Rice in the fuck of you. 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

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bioglobin syrup in the capsule but the draws with me no more but the DA power up anymore vitamins women has them to talk to and I trust of 400 tablets you know and one more do a check and the bubble you pa only in casa but it was with two that was 0561 088 666 0561 088 666 and that's 0561 088 663 0561 088 663

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That was 0501 333461. 0501 333461. 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

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750 ml

0: Tell your busan and chamfa. 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I don't know. 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And these designers F, Coco Kama, Sasso, the Obua. I'm here to call him, I am Manchester T, and the Coco BMF. I be my log galaxy protection. Message of fresh lemon lemon sent to be or them one. One can be feeling. 0501 454462 And that's 0246 864 798 0246 864 798 Then the Samara campaign limited for and so enter to air in Kobo. Me me want you e me man ye agombia agombia capsules ni ni yo me se o sisi pan e o chepe o sisi ya o ya o ye pema o sisi pan e o ya e shada room
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Oko pharmacies of chemicals of herbal shop bia. 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

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Rockstar seven can't you say? Oba o dance wana. 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Nobekas and powder Fadia. A rockstar. Jordan. Products. And the better provided when you are sweating. Would an error complete to a bra when you're reliable electrical. I love you. You know, for a high quality electrical materials. What media my world in a rockstar building product in a dinner power in a bubble my dancing in a so I complete at the upper world. It's a two chair. No commercial Dako Jachi. Unless I'm cry Taifa. It's our road one now. On a rockstar building for anything come on. That was 0544 338 042 0544 338 042 and this is 0501 453869 0501 453869.

0: 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Na AI no so de, ya da hyehye adusue no. Ye regular weekends and evening classes. Free UPI school says ya. It was 0555-383848. Make sure 0555-383848. 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
1: 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Wate Natural Health Center. 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
10: Malaria really knocked you down, eh?
11: Charlie, no joke.
10: Hey.
11: Fever, headache, vomiting, hey. 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I couldn't even eat my usual fufu.
10: You are fufu.
11: How we go do
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11: Oh yes, I did. 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
10: Sharp. 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Sorry to ruin your excitement, but your boss asked of you.
11: Okay.
10: She says she has plenty work for you.
11: No problem, Charlie. Strength day.
10: You see, oh,
12: yeah. 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

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Abuakwa ya woku nsuyo wa homa nkanso Mpasasu poku krom Swame, tako malkro, tepa Rie so, ubenya ahafwa no community bank Na unye di nkombo Mishewa, friend Ewa 0209 981 752 0209 981 752 And that's a 0209 981 738 0209 981 738 And that's a www.thepremierbank.com. 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

cost am extra cost. 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And your friend is 750 ml. According to Anka Sausika, who are the opposite of the Holy Mosquito spread in the car and turn to police. So I said the Holy Mosquito repellent, lost in this way, their back. They already rose fragrance, a brutal protect the whole night in the day. Nina, umpiring up there, open the door to Kodapo, oh, to do, and that's a 0302 681582. And that's a 0302 076 23. No place one and 10 crowd. We spread them for 15 minutes after better one ten. No answer call to the soon 10. After 15 minutes, no, we run them out. Obed Dana Hall. Obed Dana Crown Crown. And 22 police in here. Holding mosquito spray.

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Now, if you long queue, be an affair, print, print, print, print, print, print, print, print, print, print, print, print, print, print, print, print, print, print, print, print, print, print, print, 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

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easy sardines in vegetable oil so it's me at your bar. 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The ding now but to be sure that woman. 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Spaghetti no, and I finish sardino. No, no, no. So you breakfast, so you lunch, so you supper. 120. Unko baby, baby. Events run trading is our mama junction. When events in Kasa was 0244 244 847 0244 244 847 and I said 020 020 4 468 590 0204 468

Abusa comfort to the weekend in your queen. 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We are back. 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
1: 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friend boss FM no. 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Wudi odru boss FM ani mu apedia uti abansuru bi face ye atroso Mrs. Anoche Plaza. 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Wo ba sho said ye wa brand stickers. 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And unto a sister wo ba, said ye tia biano, obey ye biama, now call baby. 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
1: 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200013 and that's 0501 464614 0501 464614 and Masia Community Bank PLC and so in the common. Yeah, mum room. I want to do an affair to Enkan Ajogano. We are wedding engagement to your rings, necklace, bracelets, earrings, beer, a Diwara premium jewelry shop, and a bit of a dear room now for so a quality wedding engagement and as I'm put rings. I hold up a bracelet, anchors, video up a piano, boom room. I will Diwara premium jewelry shop. Now, so I'm going to drink and I want to and then a potter one. You were air first for the golden building, Ajogano. A premium filling station one, Ajogano Road one. Sounds so. And a commercial hojo, and a Robert and Sons are really the same building. I want hojo here. A jordan could see if you had an opponent crew, company men in Missabria Porch and Oba. Or 10 a.m. in the Saturday, 10 a.m. 8 to 5 p.m. Only in Casa, it was 0207 443500. 0207 443500. And as a 0546 140 326 0546 140 326 and that's 0566 0536 780369 0536 780369 Nani Diwara premium and so anything come off. I tell you any year I was a mama more kakra and mama more d and I said mama more kakra on the easy rice at the amount. But the Abena rice at their mommy, so don't be here any way. And the Nibia will hear Biana, so be the Biana, so will your piano. Unia seasoning powder. And it, and I make up a cheddar seasoning powder. And so at him at their mouth. You will tell the chicken seasoning powder, beef seasoning powder, noodle spaghetti seasoning powder, steel and jello seasoning powder. Meaning I don't sell it to my camera bra. I tell you, say market your bell will be a drop your combi on. Also, I tell you, spices, a boo baby. It will restore top by whole fuel, and now we are drinking straw. You so I tell you, seasoning powder for your drinking in a wholesale and some retail. Cookages here, gate number 11, store number F3410. And I'll submit my fray 0244 831 897
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6: Walk away,
5: no one near to
6: you. You're never pressing your home.
5: You're in charge of your new hour.
6: You're in front of your home.
5: And one is a woody dick.
6: And sometimes him when he swap the whole clay.
5: Lay a number how bad ya.
6: A be a better net. So what about the bridge of Kojo Takran?
5: And look around with the choir. A be
6: a better man. Kenyan won't pay me.
5: So what did the American say?
6: Oh, my, yes, yes.
5: Oh, well, do your friend is a manpower.
6: And none of them will.
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MTS and catch us on the Momo Fest at a bar. Yeah, pop Drakum, giddy, giddy, giddy, giddy, giddy, giddy. 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Oh, Drakum. 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It's a show. Bra, Yenji Ani, Eo Brokum, Eo Momo Fest, with Cocky Smoke, with Cocky Smoke, with Cocky Smoke, on the 13th. Nah, and now I'm going to say, I'm going to say, I'm going to this one today, it's all about Momo Fest, Eo Brokum, Brokum Momo Fest, coming for your way.

AST High School. And it's 65 years. And yes, I'm going to Accra. It was 2nd to 30th August 2026. Events, you know, and you might hold on because the other name I put in here. A colorful float throughout the town. Academic Excellence Day. Alumni Mentorship Day. Culture and Heritage Day. Community Service. And a big one, the much anticipated. My dream, my homecoming. We're celebrating 65 years of discipline, responsible behavior. What you say? It's a great Saturday. Maybe I saw it in your comment. When you phone a teacher in the Baba Shah Jumadium Kina, His Royal Majesty, the 2 4 8 2 Otosu Mienu, the Minister of Education, Honorable Haruna Idrisu, the Vice Chancellor of KNUST, Professor Christian Ajare, something that on Jina Fagas, you know, Granddad Ban of a Sunday, so Thanksgiving service. You know, ABC, our air, New Buadi Campus, wanna don't be left out. For more information, go to my friend, Nani Penifo Dinkobo, our 0244-363-478. 0244-363-478. And that's a 0246-314-141. 0246-314-141. Multimedia, and a school air partner. Matrima, for

Bayania Young Glow City Pub ni maame da from Mama Rebecca Odoros Yakupo Bua 6 September on Kwantakase and a 1 week in because to Young Lord said the what you baby jaw na bibia so let me aye kama kama Young Glow City e wo kwa Young Lord if you come say baby obi ano na me koso no show the maame da from 6 September e wo official Kwantakase in the bar of Tawachi Young Lord said the what you need ano get Tawachi pumping.

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Yeah, we're seeing minutes. Hey, Juma, you need to link now. And that's APS Bank, you know. You need to hey, Juma. You okay, you okay? Uh-huh, Adria, you want to maintain a table. Yeah, you climb it down to NFA Kajiji. We need to maintain Kasai for NED and come up. That was 0501 290 952. That's our beneficent branch to be a Biobia. Your genuine partner, 7 interest. Then a pew I do, I said by your first I would be a pibia. About whom appliance then a pew and number one. Upper TV set rice cooker, gas banner, air fryer sling now baby and sweat me. I said by the phone, Fagana Calibra. She have now for you. Oma 3 months up to 6 months. I quack was 1 year. Lieutenant Kakra. It's now a cocker or a bra. What about your phone? I hope piano. Say a tech so no cash. I for the bibiano. Phone no problem. We ever was solving in us at the amount. Also, someone rush. Smarter devices, I would do air conditioning and after washing machines on my discount. Free delivery of installation for free. Come on, see a master the house. Opposite Casbah Media, one now in the shell home and no class up and also crown. A Dumo Abium, we buy JKB, the opposite, Prudential Bank, a Dumpies and an Aquasage, my beauty moon. Sanson, I cram, I did not go down to the Tachima, and the Tachima, he filled the new moon. Sanson, and I can sort of call this station. Samali, Ababu Station 1. Friend and appeal 0245 77 7702 0245 77 7702 and that's 0533 093422 0533 093422 Nana P Syntax Tank Upper Tank Area Project BM Shadow Roman the Bitman Stone Swatter now honey my name BM Mamudia and one and the sister's hand.

Oh, baby, my American poverty feelings and menstrual disorder, hepatitis, stroke, prostate, liver conditions, BM, shoulder room. 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Something of Kumasa Quadras, Genesis, a genetic war, Doma Hinkro, a baby, Beneza Preparatory School. I just said a Piacubi Costa. Only Dr. ABN Nicomo, 0531 780 651. 0531 780 061 0780 651. And this is 0502 812 161. 0502 812 161. 0531 780 651. 0531 780 651. And check us my baby now for your quad 106.3. I confirm you make us a bonus with me at the

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About big boys now, Accra is for the big boys. 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No be PM, I will pensuo. 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I think Candy for the big boys. 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
1: These are not reforms for their own sake. They are ultimately must be measured by whether our institutions work better, public servants are better equipped, whether they perform their duties better, and whether citizens receive better services. I therefore urge all civil service staff to come fully on board. I believe you are already on board. Please let's renew our commitment to professionalism, strengthen collaboration across ministries, departments and agencies, and place citizens at the center of decision making. May your achievements continue to inspire excellence as we work together to advance the Resetting Ghana agenda and build a prosperous, inclusive and sustainable Ghana. May God bless the civil service. May God bless us all.
0: Okuni Jemana Opoku Ajiman wano ye mampani abedi akire nene na oti ye no na abanwuma ye fuo yi wonum a wogina so ye nwuma yi abanwuma hudu mu no panimpa wada wonum nyina no head emma the civil 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
2: Your Excellency, we welcome you to this event with pride, knowing how committed you are to the functioning of the civil service. This commitment, I must say, has manifested in diverse ways, including the series of visitations that you have undertaken to our various ministries with a view to assessing the operational progress and strengthen collaboration to anchor our development. For the civil service, resetting means moving beyond business as usual to greater efficiency, innovation, accountability, and results. It requires us to improve our systems, to strengthen collaboration, to embrace technology and continuously develop the skills and capacities needed to respond to an ever-changing world. Now, the heart of this agenda are citizens. The effectiveness of our policies, our reforms, our programs ultimately depends on the commitment, the competence, the attitudes of our civil service staff, and to the large extent, our public service staff. We must therefore continue to uphold professionalism, integrity, accountability, innovation, and a strong commitment to results.
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2: time. The security landscape today is more complex, interconnected and unpredictable than it was a decade ago. Our region continues to confront violent extremism and terrorism. Transnational organized crime, illicit trafficking, maritime insecurity, cyber threats, disinformation and misinformation, illegal mining, and the potential spillover effects of instability from the Sahel.
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4: 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The Ministry of Defense is a family, so we assure you of our full cooperation and support, and we look forward to working under your leadership to advance the president's vision of resetting Ghana by safeguarding the territorial integrity of our nation.
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2: As a former deputy minister for defense provides a strong foundation to lead the ministry forward. You have my full support and goodwill. To the Ministry of Defense, I believe the time has come to change our strategic posture. The future of defense cannot remain manpower heavy. It must become technology led, intelligence driven and agile. To our armed forces, yes, you have a new minister, but you have not lost me. I will always stand with you and will always support you.
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7: we gather in moment of profound tension a moment where foundational peace of our beloved republic is being severely tested. Over the past week, our nation has watched with heavy hearts as a storm of religious friction unfolded across our traditional and digital spaces. We have seen provocative words spoken against the Holy Prophet Muhammad, peace be upon him. We have heard inflammatory calls for extrajudicial violence, and we have witnessed a deeply disturbing video of a Christian cleric while in police handcuffs being slapped by an individual driven by anger.
8: I want to use this platform to call for restraint for all that were hurt, either from what the apostle said, very painful, very desecrating. If you ask me to repeat it, me, I cannot. But for all those who were hurt by it, I call for restraint and patience.
9: And when we had Christmas play, Idrisu Muniru played a part in the Christmas play. I still remember this. So when we talk about conflict between Christians and Muslims, I can't understand it. We have to live in peace.
10: To draw attention to the fact that we must ensure that we keep it up, that what we have been able to achieve, that what he is seeing here now, that in Nigeria it is impossible. That is just the message I have, that we must recognize the fact that God has blessed us. God loves us. Let us love ourselves.
11: I humbly urge all of us to continue partnering with the police in building a peaceful, secure, and harmonious Ghana. Together, through faith, leadership, true faith, and responsible citizens, we can preserve the peace that our nation enjoys.
6: Enti asumu awodo mpanimfo wɔmo no de sɛm wɔbra IGP ɛyɛ yɛwura Christian Tete Yohunu kasa wieyɛ wɔmo so de tu dwa ɛne abɔ ɛde ama sɛ sɛdeɛ mpanimfo no nyinaa kyerɛ mu sɛ asomdua ba deɛ ɔkɔkaeɛ sɛ ɔkaa ne yie so anka ne yie deɛ ɔbɔɔ sotoro sɛ ɔbɔɔ ne yie so amɔ ne yie ne nyinaa mpanimfoɔ kyerɛ mu sɛ ɛtuo akɔtwerɛ deɛ twerɛ a asomdua mu a yɛ nyinaa yɛnom ano sɛ ɔman.
12: Aha, I am 106.3 FM, Shira 104.5 affiliate to her, any adrenal and so Facebook and YouTube. Kahon, na yenam sansem yam yajim. Mampani bofotini, I want a nation, sir, a jidia who draw and tamukita who dear now face a dee beba. Never be dream penny any more swan, penny away a yinesi was a one, and anxious way of penny Elvis a free anchor, a anchor. Presidential envoy in charge of interfaith and ecumenical bodies. 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
3: So far so good NPP for conduct your move very well so good over region blue here ni nyina mpɛ yɛhyɛ da
4: 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the region, I bring you out to the BIA and I'm for, you know, with the number of these delegations, many strategic women say that could continue a little bit picture of both more region. Now, it's a day, opponent, actually, here from 26% or normally the number 48, 46, 48. To me, it's actually be this, I don't know, I don't know, in the year 2008.
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5: My regional secretary for Peter. In terms of Empa, Greater Accra, Yevu, Abafo. 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A chief for Bekaya, MD, General Secretary, General Mosquito. MPP winning about 2016. MPP winning with a difference of 1 million. And MPP, AGM, 6 degree. Yes, coalition, 2020, and so NDC maintaining. Coalition, Bium, Osa, Ekolusu, 500,000 difference. NDC maintaining. And the winning, AR 2024. We now say NDC for a union think tank because of what we are friendly institutional memory. Yet you may hear your cobby in the idea, and what we want at your cratting, your true bureaucrat, so if you know why you're so crat. But you know what we are telling because of who's in the yellow, we are yellow, Usia, a free. MPP delegates over Greater Accra, constituency officers over Greater Accra, and true about Ama Daniel Parker with all ourselves.
1: Yo, and the Penny Parker. Ana ya training kana ne kwakura mu ana isin region wa barama esiedu labi sapom wono so jina se trofo panimpa isin region wa wono so sei eno kapra prechiri
6: ne kwa wo ni se ohwe isin region a isin region is the second populated region for the NPP for the first time in our history yetumi elusu 10 seats it be to say kwapin south ana se asaman kese yelusu sa city e bi si da na dem pesa me kan yina ne se when you look at article 9-11 of NPP constitution as amended now. And my party secretary no to me say over coordinating with the various wings. Now as I were implementing all proper and useful policies of the party to increase our membership. But some normal way any lucky world Eastern region.
1: Yo, and the opani asie do labi sapon and your Eastern region wo jina se trofo wono so no disem na wo tie yi
7: 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I don't know if you buy Kumasi, Mayoba, KMA Mayoba, was a sentiment poll. Was he NPPD opposition? I'm better watch a papa. Young Copa, I'm Cotton, I was the Bayer, and this is Babaji of May and Power Baji May. Now who sees you new? Prime of Benda, who was the NDC Asante regional chairman? 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Na nya bi thanks to you computer connect. 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
10: 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are entering into the space ɛwɔ the parliament wisdom no there was a need to bring a law to protect the real practitioners and within the laws of Ghana if you are practicing without license the punishment is up to 2 years in jail and also 500 penalty unit and now they both the law can fine you 2,500 penalty unit and then 2 years in jail ni na bo oh yeah practice of healing abroad only license so a law edaho you must be licensed and no there is no two ways about it
8: ɔpanyin a wɔte ne nkɛn wɔno ɛna yɛ chief executive officer ɛde ɛma traditional medicine practice council dr yakubu yusuf nono ɛna wɔte ne nkɛn na afei yɛmmɔmmra mu ɛwɔ ɛyɛ abatoɔ ho nsɛnsɛm a ɛna 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
2: 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Yes, someone make a journey. So did they would dream no? And see or the Tony and the Dinino who can say a born one near all try the any person or the man on a season as I want it.
0: There's
2: a new drama, some man who can in it.
0: Eminem
2: Sounds like me that they are me unpredictable Asamu no ameka no awote ye no nyan ameka no asamu
0: Eminem
2: 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Stay focused, listen carefully, and recognize opportunities, even in the midst of chaos. Ani akwansidie. 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
5: as well far over here now. Who are the moon dead one? Would you have a good one? Who would be here with you after by it? To me, a whole any infant.
2: Okay, that's it. That's it. Ben Adam, when you're in the deal here, no. I okay,
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2: eh hello ko there
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5: e futu mereko
2: yes, yeah, that's it. Okay. I'm sorry. If I see, I don't go to the papa. Na, you did bring the chair. You be here through from. Mama, my baby, I forgot your answer. Nana, I am Andre.
6: Yeah, then I miss.
2: My friend said you're my friend, my girlfriend. Oh, there be. Oh, so strong. So me buy me any film you know. So say I know tie. Me be an chia. So say you cry no. Say Oba na me so on friend yiri.
6: So
2: Oba na me catch him. Oba na me see na on friend yiri.
7: Na me so around.
2: Oba na so around. There be so on attack you on webi onam. Say no catch him.
6: Na na just say we di bibia to me so. Awadi ayamu akonguma.
2: Nyeshi, udi udi diaman ibi ni.
6: Sir.
2: So what did you do a chinzo in Munyam room?
6: You
2: any
6: the
2: old
6: brem.
2: Is that
6: what the ban or the abrem?
2: Have a bed.
6: Yad dum.
2: Nana Kwaba.
6: Yeah, dear Lewis.
2: So for Kwaba.
7: Yeah, ni aminia.
2: Dimu free book or dear.
7: Nanya dum boko.
2: Okay.
7: I didn't quite at a India. Ya won't quite know what the name.
2: Sanity.
7: Dabi Amitaka same way. And you will be beside me question B. Question offering me beside me, sir. Obi sum eh Kristo ni obi e Muslim obi e konfo nyame ben no mo sum no
2: ohwe sa division wo mu
7: nyame ben
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6: 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A gunner come out here,
2: sir.
6: A tear bamboo, dear, so be so boa bamboo. Wano.
2: A son for who and tea, yes.
6: I want you, my
2: baby. I do whom you know, and I will perform as a listen carefully.
6: Yes. It's a yas, a son of Brabonet. No boha, where my mobby are, Wabokuba, Tonga, what me, dear, see, feel me, you know, be me, you
2: know. Good.
6: What was your sabio testo, Zucrano, every crano? Sabe crano, smento on to be that.
2: Yeah.
6: It is real sabrabo, a big one be ba. It is so beso babu a bemoa. I'm not going to go baby. Pedro anything yummy.
2: Good.
6: The yummy bacon and a end of crack.
2: It
6: is one of those so many yano me, you know.
2: Yet was a pa.
6: It took us all no be, you know what? Stay me uncross all the way. So what sorry no so funny preaching ya. One is your
2: home.
6: Every other baby or two a corner. Now got that. Abun sam jem eti abembuo no emu bi mu abem
2: okay
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19: brother
20: hey hey hey hey hey hey hey hey hey hey hey hey hey hey hey hey hey hey hey hey hey hey hey hey hey hey
19: hey
20: hey hey hey hey hey hey hey hey hey hey hey hey hey hey hey hey hey hey hey hey hey hey hey hey hey hey hey hey hey hey hey hey hey hey hey hey hey hey hey hey hey hey hey hey hey hey hey hey hey hey hey hey hey hey hey hey hey hey hey hey hey oba won fiti kro ho ha won ti da won pem and a low sperm count wardrobe and is you life agombia capsule
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0: 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Can say what boon sa won't mean kum. 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
0: 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I say hey yay.
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0: 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And so I did say so no so. Okun but omun nim de enti asista na yeda ewuye
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0: 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I saw you, Jenny. Oh, mum, then you make come and say, "Someone told Boise."
1: I don't want to say we are paper.
0: I don't need to
1: say
0: that. Bible na da hano. There be a make say, "Some make say make come once more." And some bebre. 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Ahimfo, ahima bebre. I'm in sure say, I'm in Ghana. 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I'm
1: sorry, I'm chat for me. Now, I trust him. 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
1: And if you are mount,
0: and if you are mount, combat in a fumu, 70% of water, oh, also by catching him in so your bosom.
1: Winning Yagima.
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3: Someone in red, and it goes to one!
4: Too much, sir!
5: You go before. 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You want to know?
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8: 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Oh my God!
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10: Forget everybody, yeah.
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1: 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I be the vibe.
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0: man, dear, man, boy, you
4: know,
0: if
4: you're hunting, I'm
0: not here. Okay,
4: hello,
0: Amen.
4: Amen, yeah,
0: in your hour.
4: Hmm,
0: I'm okay.
4: Winnie, let me shop.
0: Hmm,
4: you want me cool now? You should be the way of friend, let's see,

me message is that the American throw will make a shabra destiny shabra. See, so and why you want to see for now that see me up a piece of program but come and you are the cousin and media and you know so Nyambia or Sister Shabra or Namiso. Ever Master was Shabra and Sir Adam, Sir Abutua, Rabbi Namiso, and also Sanama. So, who called my Israel? Now you are a fry. A prophet, you are the one of Papa Sassu, or back or the Shabra ever. Who don't say, you are the one of Fabiano. Or back one morning, sir. Then summer one morning, I said, for the two men, any bringing a young, a buyer. See me? So that's one among about the dinner. And summer, they will meet up any bringing. And to do a whole one, son, let's own Peter with him, papa. Two men, who did you win a young buyer? What you need to say to me at the moment? What you need to say to me? And to repair, never never. Not Shabra for Sapo, or no, anybody. As I'm to castle, you are castle before, or some of the Shabra me by you. Nancy Obi and Adam, and I say Obi and Adam. And if you are too Shabra everyone, someone, Shabra than Esco, or no, you are Sapo Rabbit. And to what you all can have to see that thing. Now, many people will see me, or Sherman, or Timmy, and El Robin Sia, a far life. Well, who show me, men no walk and their castle. Well, who see me, men no walk and their castle. See me, you. What you mean, sir, and you will see any dinner bread and any dinner. You fat through more for us, sir. Obi a woman and any joy. A banana saying, and I'll put the nipper and the way you matter. Spread one, yes, a son of Shabra. Obuaha is so pretty more for us, sir. No one in board, papa. Obua is so pretty more for us, sir. Not our children, pa. Obua was suffering in Mofrasano. A son said, or didn't shabber a by in Tino. A blue tandy, Nessa and Mofrakra, or Motor Agora, or Samaya Sofu. No, we didn't have one to say you to him. After Banner saying, I'm a P and Kawaya Sofu, they say, what done Massinga? 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What done a beggar? What do a shabber by that will be a beer? Sorry, no, no, no, no, Israel, no, no. 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
0: 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It's time for your miracle. It's time for your sources. Only a word of God can change your situation. Mehonom eye problems last stop. 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